0: What would you like us to pray for?
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1: on 0303 040 1111.

A prayer from the Psalms. We will be glad and rejoice in your love, for you saw our affliction and knew the anguish of our souls. We trust in you, Lord. We say, you are my God. Our times are in your hands. Deliver me from the hands of our enemies, from those who pursue us. Let your face shine on your servants. Save us in your unfailing love. Let us not be put to shame, Lord, for we have cried out to you. Praise be to the Lord, for he showed us the wonders of his love. Be strong and take heart, all of you who hope in the Lord. Amen.

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0: Psalm 74, a psalm of Asaph. Oh God, why have you rejected us so long? Why is your anger so intense against the sheep of your own pasture? Remember that we are the people you chose long ago, the tribe you redeemed as your own special possession. And remember, Jerusalem, your home here on earth. Walk through the awful ruins of the city. See how the enemy has destroyed your sanctuary. There your enemies shouted their victorious battle cries. There they set up their battle standards. They swung their axes like woodcutters in a forest. With axes and picks, they smashed the carved panelling. They burned your sanctuary to the ground. They defiled the place that bears your name. Then they thought, let's destroy everything. So they burned down all the places where God was worshipped. We no longer see your miraculous signs. All the prophets are gone and no one can tell us when it will end. How long, O God, will you allow our enemies to insult you? Will you let them dishonour your name forever? Why do you hold back your strong right hand? Unleash your powerful fist and destroy them. You, O God, are my King from ages past, bringing salvation to the earth. You split the sea by your strength and smashed the heads of the sea monsters. You crush the heads of Leviathan and let the desert animals eat him. You cause the springs and streams to gush forth, and you dried up rivers that never run dry. Both day and night belong to you. You made the starlight and the sun. You set the boundaries of the earth, and you made both summer and winter. See how these enemies insult you, Lord. A foolish nation has dishonoured your name. Don't let these wild beasts destroy your turtle doves. Don't forget your suffering people forever. Remember your covenant promises, for the land is full of darkness and violence. Don't let the downtrodden be humiliated again. Instead, let the poor and needy praise your name. Arise, O God, and defend your cause. Remember how these fools insult you all day long. Don't overlook what your enemies have said, all their growing uproar.
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A prayer from the Psalms. Answer us when we call to you, our righteous God. 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Fill our hearts with joy. 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Amen.

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Premier Gospel, music that brings joy to your soul.

A prayer from the Psalms. Lord, our Lord, how majestic is your name in all the earth. You have set your glory in the heavens. Through the praise of children and infants, you have established a stronghold against your enemies to silence the foe and the avenger. When we consider your heavens, the work of your fingers, the moon and the stars which you have set in place, what is mankind that you are mindful of them? Human beings that you care for them? You've made us a little lower than the angels and crowned us with glory and honor. You made us rulers over the works of your hands. You put everything under our feet. All flocks and herds and the animals of the wild, the birds in the sky and the fish in the sea, all that swim the paths of the seas. Lord, our Lord, how majestic is your name in all the earth. Amen.

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0: A psalm of Asaph, a song to be sung to the tune, Do Not Destroy. We thank you, O God. We give thanks because you are near. People everywhere tell of your wonderful deeds. God says, At the time I have planned, I will bring justice against the wicked. When the earth quakes and its people live in turmoil, I am the one who keeps its foundations firm. I warned the proud, stop your boasting. I told the wicked, don't raise your fists. Don't raise your fists in defiance at the heavens or speak with such arrogance. For no one on earth, from east or west or even from the wilderness, should raise a defiant fist. It is God alone who judges. He decides who will rise and who will fall. For the Lord holds a cup in his hand that is full of foaming wine mixed with spices. He pours out the wine in judgment, and all the wicked must drink it, draining it to the dregs. But as for me, I will always proclaim what God has done. I will sing praises to the God of Jacob, for God says, I will break the strength of the wicked, but I will increase the power of the godly.
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1: Father, we come to create space for you. And since we know you as a big God, we want to give you a big praise. Yeah. And we believe that you inhabit the praises of your people. So we create the space for you to dwell and have your way. Hallelujah.

A prayer from the Psalms. We will be glad and rejoice in your love, for you saw our affliction and knew the anguish of our souls. We trust in you, Lord. We say, you are my God. Our times are in your hands. Deliver us from the hands of our enemies, from those who pursue us. Let your face shine on your servants. Save us in your unfailing love. Let us not be put to shame, Lord, for we have cried out to you. Praise be to the Lord, for he showed us the wonders of his love. Be strong and take heart, all you who hope in the Lord. Amen.

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demonstration. I was near Black Horse Road in a coach and I think about where man's heading. Best advice was stick your neck in. Can't control this game like refing. Chat to the bros like no more stressing. And the Lord's gonna show you blessing. Food to the door. Rice and peas with a jerk take too impressive. I know about wrestling. I'm stone cold, I was stunned these youths. I'm in the booth and I come with troops. I'm in Peckham doing up stew. Look at what screws can do. 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

0: name on the map. 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Bro, trying to make it. Trying to knock down doors, no bailiff. I'm in the Yester in 08, trying to find out where the space is. This beautiful game is amazing. It's a lot though, and I'm changing. I'm trying to show them through demonstration. I was near Black Horse Road with a coach, and I think about where man's heading. Best advice was stick your neck in. Can't control this game like reffing. Chat to the pros like no more stressing. And the Lord's gonna show you blessing. Food at the door. Rice and peas to the jerk, says too impressive. Lively. 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Lively. 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
1: This is

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0: I am grateful to the Lord for his goodness and mercy. 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
1: Hallelujah. 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

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A psalm of Asaph, a song to be accompanied by stringed instruments. God is honoured in Judah, his name is great in Israel. 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

0: and chariots lay still. 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

A prayer from the Psalms. Hear us, Lord, our plea is just. Listen to our cry. Hear our prayer. It does not rise from deceitful lips. We call on you, our God, for you will answer us. Turn your ear to us and hear our prayers. Show us the wonders of your great love, you who saved us by your right hand. Keep us as the apple of your eyes. Hide us in the shadow of your wings. Amen.

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0: Now, if you're serious about that, and you really, really want to hear him say well done, I want you to pray this prayer with me. Say, Lord,
1: Lord,
0: I'm sorry.
1: I'm sorry.

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Be still before the Lord and wait patiently for him. Trust in the Lord and do good. Commit your ways to the Lord. The Lord makes firm the steps of those who delight in him. The Lord is our stronghold during times of trouble. Hope in the Lord and take refuge in him. Amen.

This morning, I greet you in the awesome name of Jesus, the name that is above every name. Amen. I just want you to be assured this morning that if God be for you, who can be against you? Please do not allow the challenges of life and adverse circumstances to push you out of the will of God. But as life pushes up against you, push back in the name of Jesus, knowing that you already have the victory. Hallelujah. Let us have no doubt that our God is mighty and that He can do anything, even what seems impossible to us is more than possible for Him. So be blessed, have a wonderful week, and know that God is with you. In the name of Jesus.

0: Psalm 77 for Jeduthun, the choir director, a psalm of Asaph. I cry out to the Lord, yes, I shout, oh, that God would listen to me. When I was in deep trouble, I searched for the Lord. All night long I prayed with hands lifted toward heaven, but my soul was not comforted. I think of God and I moan, overwhelmed with longing for his help. You don't let me sleep. I'm too distressed even to pray. I think of the good old days, long since ended, when my nights were filled with joyful songs. I search my soul and ponder the difference now. Has the Lord rejected me forever? Will he never again be kind to me? Is his unfailing love gone forever? Have his promises permanently failed? Has God forgotten to be gracious? Has he slammed the door on his compassion? And I said, this is my fate. The Most High has turned his hand against me. But then I recall all you have done, O Lord. I remember your wonderful deeds of long ago. They're constantly in my thoughts. I cannot stop thinking about your mighty works. O God, your ways are holy. Is there any God as mighty as you? You are the God of great wonders. You demonstrate your awesome power among the nations. By your strong arm you redeemed your people, the descendants of Jacob and Joseph. When the Red Sea saw you, O God, its waters looked and trembled. The sea quaked to its very depths. The clouds poured down rain, the thunder rumbled in the sky, your arrows of lightning flashed. Your thunder roared from the whirlwind, the lightning lit up the world, the earth trembled and shook. Your road led through the sea, your pathway through the mighty waters, a pathway no one knew was there. You led your people along that road like a flock of sheep, with Moses and Aaron as their shepherds.
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0: A prayer from the Psalms. Keep us safe, O God, for in you we take refuge. 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With you at our right hand, we shall not be shaken. Our hearts are glad and our tongues rejoice. 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You fill us with joy in your presence, with eternal pleasures in your right hand. Amen.
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A prayer from the Psalms. Be still before the Lord and wait patiently for him. Trust in the Lord and do good. Commit your ways to the Lord. The Lord makes firm the steps of those who delight in him. The Lord is our stronghold during times of trouble. Hope in the Lord and take refuge in him. Amen.

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1: I want to take this time here and dedicate it to the broken. I want to talk to you for a moment. You see, I've been on this Christ walk for a good minute, you know. And I understand that there are some who got the thing figured out and down pat. But for the rest of us, every now and then, you know, life happens. And we need to simplify a little bit. This is the reason for this song.

Good morning, blessings and greetings to all Premier Gospel Radio listeners and also members of staff. Greetings to you in the mighty name of Jesus. Whatever you do, put God first in all things. Amen. Amen. Have a blessed day. This is Pastor Percival speaking. Take care.

Psalm 78, Part 1, a Psalm of Asaph. O my people, listen to my instructions, open your ears to what I am saying, for I will speak to you in a parable. I will teach you hidden lessons from our past, stories we have heard and known, stories our ancestors handed down to us. We will not hide these truths from our children. We will tell the next generation about the glorious deeds of the Lord, about his power and his mighty wonders. For he issued his laws to Jacob, he gave his instructions to Israel. He commanded our ancestors to teach them to their children so the next generation might know them, even the children not yet born, and they in turn will teach their own children. So each generation should set its hope anew on God, not forgetting his glorious miracles and obeying his commands. Then they will not be like their ancestors, stubborn, rebellious and unfaithful, refusing to give their hearts to God.

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0: to me. I thought I was too young to make a will, but now I have children, I realise how important it is. So I've set one up. I'm also leaving a gift in my will for something that's been truly special in my life, that will continue God's work.
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A prayer from the Psalms. Keep us safe, our God, for in you we take refuge. Apart from you, we have no good thing. We keep our eyes always on you, Lord. With you at our right hand, we shall not be shaken. Our hearts are glad and our tongues rejoice. Our body also will rest secure because you will not abandon us to the realm of the dead, nor will you let our faithful ones see decay. You make known to us the path of life. You fill us with joy in your presence, with eternal pleasures in your right hand. Amen.

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1: This is Pastor Jackson of Light Kent. This is your Spirit Charge. Before you go into a new academic year, I want you to remember one thing: who you are. You are not your grades, you are not your mistakes, and you are not other people's opinion. Genesis 1:27 says, you were created in the image of God. You are what they call Imago Dei, made in the image of God. You carry God DNA, God value, God creativity, and God purpose. So walk in with your head held high. Not because you're better than anybody else, but because you were created in the image of God. Say it, I am made in the image of God. Oh, gets me excited when I say it. That is your Spirit Charge for today.
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Texts that seem impersonal. Tweets rather than conversation. 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
9: Good morning, I'm Anna Rees Green. Hundreds of demonstrators have been trying to stop migrants from leaving Portsmouth after they arrived in a small boat. They blocked roads for hours with Hampshire Police putting a dispersal order in place. The government's condemned the behaviour, calling it intimidating and thuggish. Now a German far-right party surged to victory in a regional election. The AfD's won around 44% of the vote in Saxony-Anhalt, but is just shy of an outright majority. It wants to become the country's first hard-right party to run a state since the Second World War. And in Oxford, a church service has been held on a fairground ride for the 70th year running. The tradition sees St Giles' Fair blessed and hymns sung from the spinning Skyflyer carousel. It began in the 1950s, started by the family, which still runs the fairground today. That's your latest Premier News.
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0: 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Top temperatures we're looking at is 20 degrees. So 24 for London, 20 degrees for Birmingham.
1: Y'all ready?
2: Wake up to the biggest gospel tunes. I woke up. Inspirational messages. And of course, some laughs. Wake up, it's a new day. It's Gospel Breakfast with Belinda. Right here on Premier Gospel.
0: Good morning and a happy, happy, happy, happy Monday morning to you. It's the Gospel Breakfast Show with me, Belinda, with you from now all the way up until 10 o'clock this morning. It's a brand new day and a brand new week, and you and I get to kickstart this day together. That I am very, very excited about. Lots happening on the show today, which I'll tell you about in the next few minutes. But before we go any further ado, let us pray. So Lord, we thank you for this gift of a new day and a new week. We pray that you'll go on before us in everything that we face, everything that will come before us. We pray that your presence will be with us. Help us to walk with wisdom on this week. Guide our decisions. Give us patience for one another and really strengthen us for any challenges that will be before us. We pray that this week will be a fruitful week and help us to recognize you in all things. These things we ask of you in Jesus' name. And together as a family, we say amen.
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Martin Smith and Elvis E there with Joy, the Afrobeats remix. Place you here on Gospel Breakfast this here Monday morning. I hope you are doing well, family. You and I get to kickstart another week together. I love this for us. It is the 7th of September, 2026. 4 minutes past seven is the time, and welcome on in. If it's your first time ever tuning in, by the way, a special, special welcome to you. You don't have to be shy. You are now a part of the Hot Porridge Massive. And a number that you need to connect with us in the mornings is 0303 040 1111. That's 0303 040 1111. That's the same number for WhatsApp, or if you want to give us a call live in the studios, how we just connect each and every morning, making sure that we get the day started in the right way. Now, speaking of getting your day started in the right way, we absolutely want some words of inspiration to get you all queued up for your day. And the best way to do that, or one of the best ways to do that, is with our Spirit Charge. It is literally a 2-minute sermon of inspiration, of encouragement, to get you all geared up. And this morning and throughout this week is coming from The Action Jackson. What a way to start your week it's going to be. Hello.

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1: This is Pastor Jackson of Light Kent. This is your Spirit Charge. Before you go into a new academic year, I want you to remember one thing: who you are. You are not your grades, you are not your mistakes, and you are not other people's opinion. Genesis 1:27 says, you were created in the image of God. You are what they call Imago Dei, made in the image of God. You carry God DNA, God value, God creativity, and God purpose. So walk in with your head held high. Not because you're better than anybody else, but because you were created in the image of God. Say it, I am made in the image of God. Oh, gets me excited when I say it. That is your Spirit Charge for today.
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4: I love God. You love God. What's wrong with you?

Erica Campbell there and Big Shiz with Aloga. Ain't played that one in a minute. Playing for you here on Gospel Breakfast this here Monday morning. What a powerful spirit charge there we had from Action Jackson, reminding all those returning back to education, back into school, that don't worry about what happened before. Hold your head high as you enter into this new academic year. If you didn't catch it, don't worry. We'll play again at about 8:15, so still in time for your, if you are on the school run. All right, family, it's a Monday morning. How are you doing? Let me know how your weekend was. What did you get into? Were you out shopping for back to school? The hubby and I, we went out on Saturday, and when I tell you, set, the streets were packed with kids and parents out doing that last minute shopping with back to school stuff. Were you among them? Did you see me? If you did see me, you didn't come and say howdy do, wagwan with that. Let me know what you got into over the weekend. Hit me up on 0303 040 1111. The weather was a little bit iffy on Saturday, a little bit, but by Sunday yesterday it was kind of nice still. Let me know what you did with it.

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Tim Godfrey with Glory. Pleased you here on Gospel Breakfast this Monday morning. The first day of this week, the first day of school for many of our Hot Porridge Massive juniors who are heading back on this week. I know some went back on Thursday and Friday, but most, I believe, are going back today. Just like our own Rashauna. Rashauna says, it's my first day of secondary school today. Wow, Rashauna, big steps for you, big steps. Praying God's blessings over you. I hope you have the best first day of secondary school ever. I mean, when I think back to my first day of secondary school, let's not have any jokes about how long ago that was. It was absolutely amazing. I was a little bit nervous going in, but I made some great friends in my homeroom. So like in my, what do you call it? I think it's probably still called homeroom. So in my group of people that were in my classroom, made some great friends. And then throughout the year, I made some great friends who many of them I am still friends with today. My best friend, we're still besties. We met in primary school. A lot of my long-term friends from school, still friends. So I absolutely have pleasant memories of that first day at school. And Rashauna, I am wishing you the same as well. Do hit us up tomorrow and let us know how your first day went. If you're going back to school today, whether you're back to your normal school or you're starting a new school, maybe you're going into sixth form or starting college, let us know on 0303 040 1111. We'll definitely give you praying and covering you on this week.

0: Limo Blaze, Andy Mineo, and DC3 coming together on that track. Cole Palmer, Place You Here on a Gospel Breakfast. So I mentioned earlier that many kids are going back to school today, and some things are going to be changing very soon when it comes to geography. Indeed, an interesting conversation that I saw online over the weekend, and definitely become a global conversation over the last few days. The UN discussions and moves regarding accurately representing the true size of the African continent on standard world maps.
1: Resolution A/AD/L104 is adopted. The result of the vote is as follows. In favor, 164.
0: So for decades, school classrooms across the globe have used the Mercator map projection, a 16th century, I mean, look how far back it's gone back, a 16th century navigating chart that drastically shrinks at the continent of Africa while inflating places like Greenland and Europe. In reality, Africa is vast enough to fit the US, China, India, Japan, and most of Europe inside it all combined. I mean, this is a huge change, right? This is a huge change. What I thought was pretty interesting is that the USA was the only country that didn't want to go ahead. I think there were maybe five or six that didn't vote at all. But the US, Trump by himself said, I'm not for this. Really, really interesting. And it had me thinking about why do they have this desire to have the continent of Africa look so small? I mean, not just the US, but for years, for decades, for centuries, it has been this way. Why was there never a big push for it to change before? Let me know your thoughts on this. Is this going to change how we see the continent of Africa? Not how I see it, but generally speaking, how it's seen. Will it change how it's taught in geography lessons in school? If you're a geography teacher, would love to know your thoughts on this as well. 0303 040 1111.

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2: Come on, you got to dance with this one, all right?

Emmanuel Smith and Samuel Bella there with Highest Praise. Before that, we had another Samuel. That was Samuel Midas there with Move. Playing for you here on Gospel Breakfast this Monday morning, the 7th of September, 2026. So speaking about the UN's vote to have the continent of Africa drawn to actual size, so it actually reflects the true size of the continent, unlike the maps that we are quite used to. Maybe you've even got one of them, you know, those big globes. They used to be decoration back in the day. I think my gran used to have one. I'm talking like at least 30, maybe 40 years ago, one of those in the front room. It was a thing of the time. Then you could open it and put, you know, alcoholic beverages in there and that stuff. Anyways, I've digressed. But the point is, did you know that the standard map that we all grew up with in school and that we were seeing around was not drawn to scale? Did you know that? Let me know on 0303-040-1111. Maybe have a look at it today, because things are about to change.

Ben Campbell there with I Know My Redeemer Lives. Play for you here on Gospel Breakfast on this very Monday morning, the 7th of September 2026. As we're approaching the 8 o'clock hour, we've got your news, your weather update, and of course, your track of the week. And then in the 8 o'clock hour, we are also going to be resetting and handing everything into the hands of the Lord, because it is indeed a Take It to the Throne Monday. It's also the first Monday in September, which means the Pastor Mike White, the senior pastor from TAB London, is going to be joining us here on Gospel Breakfast as well, with his word of inspiration for this month of September. All of that still to come right here on Premier Gospel.

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1: Good morning, I'm Anna Rees Green. Hundreds of demonstrators have been trying to stop migrants from leaving Portsmouth after they arrived in a small boat. They blocked roads for hours with Hampshire police putting a dispersal order in place. The government's condemned the behaviour, calling it intimidating and thuggish. Now, a German far-right party surged to victory in a regional election. The AfD's won around 44% of the vote in Saxony-Anhalt, but is just shy of an outright majority. It wants to become the country's first hard-right party to run a state since the Second World War. And in Oxford, a church service has been held on a fairground ride for the 70th year running. The tradition sees St Giles' Fair blessed and hymns sung from the spinning Skyflyer carousel. It began in the 1950s, started by the family which still runs the fairground today. That's your latest Premier News.
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4: Starting with London, today is going to be a mostly dry and cloudy morning. Sunny spells developing in the afternoon with thicker cloud building in later on in the evening. Though it's going to be a warm day with top temperatures of 24 degrees. For Birmingham and the West Midlands, it's going to be a cloudy start. Sunny spells again developing, though by the evening some rain is expected. It's going to be a little bit more unsettled. Top temperatures is going to be 20 degrees. Still staying in the 20s.
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4: Hello and good morning. It's the 7th of September 2026. You are locked into Gospel Breakfast with me, Belinda, with you all the way up until 10 o'clock this morning. It's a Monday morning, 2 minutes past eight is at the time, and maybe you are rushing around now trying to get out of the door. If that is you, make sure you take Premier Gospel with you. Remember, we've got the app, so you never have to be without us. You never have to miss out on any of the vibes, any of the energy. And obviously, this morning especially, we've got some great words of encouragement coming for you. A spirit charges in the next few minutes, and we've also got Pastor Mike White, the senior pastor from Tab London, going to be joining us with a word for September. So stick around for all of that. In the meantime, hit me up, let me know how you're doing on 0303 040 1111. If you haven't reached out to me yet on this brand new week to tell me what was guanin over the weekend, come on, let me know, because I love to get up in your business. Hit me up on 0303 040 1111. Right now, you know what time it is.
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6: 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This is your track of the week, Everlasting Life by Remnant of Praise, Jay Howard and Carla Williams Francis. So this song speaks to living forever in peace and close friendship with God. Romans 6 verse 23 tells us that the gift of God is eternal life in Christ Jesus our Lord. It was produced by Vaughan V. Keys Henry and has his signature sound all over it. So make sure you go and get that Remnant of Praise live album right now and enjoy your track of the week, Everlasting Life, here on Premier Gospel.

0: hope you enjoyed your track of the week, Everlasting Life by Remnant of Praise. You can keep up with me on all socials at Akil Henry Music. 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And go hit up Vaughn V Keys Henry at V_Keys023 on all platforms to get more info about all the great stuff that he's working on.
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0: MC Hammer there. Old school vibe, very, very old school with Pray, playing for you here on Gospel Breakfast. We're going to be praying later on in this hour. As a matter of fact, Pastor Mike White is going to be joining us with his word of inspiration for this month and leading out in our prayer. So if you do have a prayer request, send that over to me on 0303 040 1111. That's 0303 040 1111. It is 8:14 in the morning, and before we jump into your spirit charge, which is now just around the corner, I don't know if you heard in the news coming from Anna Rhys Green earlier on, she mentioned about a service that took place on a fairground ride. And in my head, I said, that sounds interesting, but I thought, that can't be true. I think maybe her journalistic tactics might just be a little bit off, because how is that actually happened? I had to go read it just to make sure I was hearing rightly and that she was telling the news correctly. And she was right. There was actually a service held in Oxford on a fairground ride. Imagine a vicar and people dress up in them suit on this fairground ride, singing songs of worship and praise. You see, like when I'm on a fairground ride, I can't compose myself to do anything apart from laugh or scream. I don't know if singing would really be happening for me. What are you like on fairground rides? Could you be doing that? Singing. All right. The world has changed, but it definitely seems to be something that's getting people's attention. It seems to work. And especially if you're a bit of a thrill seeker and you love the Lord, maybe that's the thing for you. 0303 040 1111. Connect with me this morning on Gospel Breakfast.
1: So a couple of things happen when you wait upon the Lord. Your strength is renewed. You mount up with wings as eagles. You

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2: This is Pastor Jackson of Light Kent. This is your Spirit Charge. Before you go into a new academic year, I want you to remember one thing: who you are. You are not your grades, you are not your mistakes, and you are not other people's opinion. Genesis 1:27 says, you were created in the image of God. You are what they call imago Dei, made in the image of God. You carry God DNA, God value, God creativity, and God purpose. So walk in with your head held high. Not because you're better than anybody else, but because you were created in the image of God. Say it, I am made in the image of God. Oh, gets me excited when I say it. That is your Spirit Charge for today.
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Clinton Jordan with Almighty God. Place you here on Gospel Breakfast. 8:24 is the time. So 7th of September. Anita says, madness, the way some of these rides would be freezing you upside down and you just be flying through the air. You actually do need to be praying when you are on them. If you're thinking, what is she talking about? Well, that's in reference to the church in Oxford who had a service online on rides, on fairground rides. The one that I saw in the picture was that one where you're suspended in the air and you're just kind of going around on a swing that's up in there. I just don't know if I could do it. Honestly, I don't know if I could maintain any form of composure to sing or even listen to what anybody was saying to me. But hey, if it works, it works. Do connect to me on 0303 040 1111. Pastor Mike White is going to be joining us in a few minutes with a word for September 2027. You can hit me up with your prayer request and let me know what it is you want him to pray for as well. Janice has come through and she says, I pray for parents and carers navigating through their roles, raising children in this world that is so distant from light. We pray and we're going to make our supplications known to the Lord. Thank you so much for that, Janice. Sophie's come through and she says, I'm praying for protection for my son Emmanuel as he returns to a new school year, that he will be surrounded by good friends and focused on his studies. Amen and amen to that. Keep your prayer requests coming through. 0303 040 1111.

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0: His strength will meet you. His joy will meet you right where you are. His peace, His love. And I just believe His favor is going to meet you too. He'll meet you on the floor and pick you up and stand you on your feet. Because He comes that you might have life and have it more abundantly. Anybody believe that? Somebody lift up a praise right there. Yes, Lord.
1: 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Place you here on Gospel Breakfast. It's the 7th of September. Did you know this is the first Monday in the month of September? Do you also know that? That means I'm not by myself this morning. We've got the Bishop, Pastor Mike White, joining us all the way from TAB London. Good morning to you, sir. How are you?
2: Big good morning. I'm glad to be here with you guys. It's amazing. Love it.
1: It's
2: summer
1: great,
2: still here, kinda.
1: I know, right?
2: Kinda, you know.
1: It disappeared a little bit last week, but I feel like over the weekend it was fighting back just a tad.
2: Summer has definitely packed his suitcases and is on its way to the airport to fly out the country, but it's not reached there quite yet.
1: It's stuck in traffic. It's so good to have you with us. I think it's like a lovely start. Many kids are going back to school today, the beginning of the academic year for many. Also, you know, I was speaking last week about September feeling like a bit of a reset for many. You know, we start to think about, do I want to start a course? Do I want to do certain things where it comes to academia? So it's great to have you with us this morning. If you are new here, Pastor Mike joins us every first Monday with a word of inspiration that gives us something to focus on as we trek on through the month. And I cannot wait for the work. He looks well awake and alert this morning. Not that he doesn't usually.
2: I don't usually look that way.
1: Sometimes you're like, boy, we had a night last night. But now you're looking like we've got a 2-hour sermon coming from him. So grab your pens and papers and your Samsung phones to take some notes. If you're using iPhones, I will forgive you today. Pastor Mike White's coming up with that word in the next few minutes.

0: The Kingdom Choir with Bless the Lord, playing for you here on Gospel Breakfast. Family, do connect with me on 0303 040 1111. We've got Pastor Mike White with us this morning. He's going to be leading out in your prayer requests today as well. But before we get there, he's got the word for this month of September to set us up and to really make sure that we make the most out of this month ahead. Pastor Mike, congregation, Pastor Mike.
1: Well, hey, amazing Premier listeners, big, big love to you. Hey, we made it to September 2026, first Sunday. And of course, it's a special number for those of us who look at the numerology and theology. It's the 7th of September. But here's the thing. Since Belinda introduced me to you just a moment ago, there's something you've probably done about 12 times, maybe 10 times in the last, let's say 60 seconds. And you did it without even thinking about it. You breathed in and out. We hardly ever think about breathing until something makes it difficult to breathe. Now, why am I talking about breathing this morning? Because today, some of you may know, the 7th of September is the United Nations International Day of Clean Air. Yeah, clean air. And that got me thinking, guys. We spend a lot of time thinking about the quality of the air around us as humanity. But how often do we think about the quality of the atmosphere within us? What have you been breathing in emotionally lately? What have you been breathing in mentally? What have you been breathing in spiritually? Hold that thought for a minute, because I want to come back to it in a little while, because there's something else interesting about September. Psychologists have identified something called the fresh start effect. Yeah, say that for the people at the back. The fresh start effect is the idea that certain moments in time, like a birthday, a Monday morning, the first Sunday of a month, New Year's Day is the familiar one, all these times act as psychological landmarks. They create a kind of mental dividing line between who we've been and who we could be. It's why somebody says, you know, some of you have probably said it, maybe if I feel honest enough to confess, I've probably said it before, I'm going to start the diet on Monday. There's nothing magical about Monday. Calories don't change on Mondays, guys, okay? But psychologically, Monday feels like another chance, doesn't it? And September has always felt a little bit like that to me. Children go back to school, people come back from summer holidays, work rhythm starts again, the new academic year begins, routines reset. And in many ways, January is the calendar's new year, but September can become life's second start. Second start. Say that to yourself. Second start. And maybe somebody listening this morning needs a second start. Maybe January didn't go how you planned. Maybe some things you've thought would have happened by now haven't happened. Maybe you've lost momentum. Maybe life just happened. You know when life just starts lifing. Well, here's my encouragement to you today. You don't need another January to start again. So let me give you three quick things to take into this September for your second start. Number one. Don't repeat what you haven't reviewed. Don't repeat what you haven't reviewed. There's a difference between experience and evaluated experience. Because experience alone doesn't necessarily make you wiser. Evaluated experience does. You can have 20 years of experience, or you can have 1 year of experience that you've simply repeated 20 times. Maturity, that's a big word. That's a big word we're focusing on as a church at the moment at the Tab Church London. Maturity requires reflection. And interestingly, evaluation is actually a biblical principle. If you go back to Genesis, God creates light, then he looks at it and says, it's good. He creates the land and the seas, he looks again, says, it's good. He creates vegetation, he looks, he says, it's good. God creates then considers. He creates, then considers. He creates, then evaluates. He produces, then he pauses. So if God evaluated what he created, surely we should evaluate what we're creating. So before you rush into the rest of September, guys, ask yourself three simple questions. What worked? What worked? What didn't work? And what needs to change? Maybe it's your business, your finances, your relationships, your spiritual life, your health. Because maturity isn't just moving forward. Maturity is looking backwards long enough to learn how to move forward better. Don't just repeat what you haven't reviewed. Number two, don't just reset what you're breathing. Don't just restart, reset what you're breathing. Yeah. Going back to where we started, that clear air, clean air thing. Some of us are praying for peace while continually inhaling panic. You wake up in the morning, some of you may have done it today, picking up your phone, and before you even heard from God, you're straight onto Instagram, inhaling WhatsApp, inhaling the news, and everybody else's opinion about life. And then we wonder why we're anxious, why we're emotionally drained. Be careful what you're breathing in. Negative conversations, constant comparison, gossip, fear, bitterness, people who constantly tell you why it won't work, those things you breathe in. You can't really control everything in the atmosphere around you, but maturity means learning to manage what gets access to the atmosphere within you. Maturity isn't pretending there's no pollution. There's pollution out there, lots of it. But maturity is knowing what you can no longer afford to breathe in. Maybe your September reset is simply about being conscious about what you inhale. Before you inhale everybody else's opinion, inhale God's word. Before you check notifications on your phone, check your internal condition. Don't just restart, reset what you're breathing. Number three, here we go, let's land the plane. Don't measure what's left by what you've lost. Don't measure what's left by what you've lost. We're 8 months into this year now, aren't we, 2026? And it's very easy to look backwards and think, I've wasted too much time, I've lost too much, you know, it's too late now. But don't become so focused on the 8 months behind you that you underestimate the month still in front of you. What you've lost tells you what's gone, but what you've got left tells you what's still possible. Maybe you've lost some money, and maybe you've lost an opportunity, maybe you've lost a relationship ended, maybe the contract didn't come through that you were expecting, maybe the first part of this year simply didn't look anything like you thought it would. Fine, that's cool. Don't just ask, what have I lost? Ask, what have I got left? What's still in my hand? Who's still in my corner? What door is still open? What idea is still alive? What can I still do? Because a few focused months can outperform many, many distracted months. And that's what I love about Ecclesiastes chapter 7, verse 8. That's my scripture today. Ecclesiastes chapter 7, verse 8. It says, the end of a matter is better than its beginning. Did you hear that? God never said your beginning had to be better than your ending. So don't write this year off just yet because you don't like the way it started. September can be your second start. So remember, don't repeat what you haven't reviewed. Don't just restart, reset what you're breathing, and don't measure what's left by what's lost. January gave you your first start. September can give you your second start. And by God's grace, your second start can still produce your strongest finish. I love you. God bless you. God's best for you is yet to come.
0: What a word coming from Pastor Mike this morning. Every month he gives us something that to really ponder on and to strengthen our faith and encourage us as we head on into this month. He's going to stick around and be praying for your requests that have been coming through today. We've had so many requests. Do stick around. He's going to be praying.

0: for the righteous clan. Through the battles we're gaining wisdom. With the babe let me pray then listen. Demon slay when I say it's written. Wait one sec, let me state this mission. The mission is clear. Shine in the dark, I gotta stay sharp. So I walk with a shield and a sword when I'm here. Perfect love will cast out fear.
1: Asha Aaliyah and Names Bliss there with Heavenly War. Place you this morning here on Gospel Breakfast. Pastor Mike has dropped us a word for this month of September. Don't worry if you missed it. If you're listening on the app, you can actually rewind live radio, but we'll also put it on our website and we're playing it for you here every Monday throughout this month, just to make sure that it really resonates with you and you turn that word into action. Thank you so much to Janice and Sophia, Lisa, Anita, Stella and Misha, and quite a few of your prayer requests that have been coming through. Pastor Mike, I'm just going to ask you if you could lead in our prayer today.
2: It will be an absolute pleasure to pray. Father, we thank you that we gather here digitally across the airways. We thank you that we're able to unite our faith together so that we can approach your throne of grace where we can obtain mercy, we can obtain help, we can obtain support. I pray specifically today as we are in this second start season for the academic year. I pray for families who are going through difficult times right now, families trying to support children who are navigating troublesome environments. I pray, Father, in the name of Jesus, that you will download wisdom, Father. And I pray for peace, Lord, within the context of family structures where people are parenting their progeny, pushing them forward into their destiny, even in an environment that sometimes is hostile because of the social dynamics, because of economic dynamics. Lord, I pray in the name of Jesus that you will support our teachers, especially those who are part of God's kingdom. Give them wisdom. Let them use their spiritual giftings as well as their, Lord, their skills and their training to be able to hone and to shape the future of these children and young people. I pray in the name of Jesus for people who are suffering with illnesses right now also. I pray for, Lord, those with illnesses, diabetes, MS. Father, I pray for those who are suffering with cancer, recovering from illnesses, in convalescing positions. I pray, God, that you will be the God who is able to show up, show off, even in their physical bodies by renewing their strength in the name of Jesus. I pray, Father, for Misha. I pray for Janice. I call these names out in this atmosphere. I pray, God, for strength and wisdom and perseverance. I pray for Sophia. I pray, God, for protection for her son, Emmanuel, in the name of Jesus. I pray for Lisa. Lord, I pray that you'll bless her finances like never before. Show up and show up. Give her wisdom to manage. And I pray as she manages them that you will multiply them in a whole new way. I pray for Stella. I pray, God, for Peter. I pray for all those who have, Lord, put these requests in, that you will show up in the manifold ways that you can show up, Father. For you are not limited to fulfilling one desire. You are able to do exceedingly and abundantly above all that we ask or imagine. You are the God we serve. You are the God we celebrate. And you are the God we seek. For there is no other source that can provide the blessings we need. Lord, hear us, respond to us, and blow our minds before the end of this year with breakthroughs. In the name of Jesus, we pray and say thank you in advance. Amen.
1: Let the church say amen. Pastor Mike, what a word, what a powerful word Samuel says. And thank you so much for leading our prayer. Now, I know the tab's always got stuff going on. You got some events coming up soon. Can you stick around till after nine to tell us what we should be going to?
2: Absolutely. It'd be a pleasure. No problem at all.
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1: Good morning, I'm Anna Rees Green. Hundreds of people have been on the streets of Portsmouth protesting against people crossing the channel illegally. They were trying to stop the processing of migrants after reports that 140 people arrived on a dinghy yesterday. Now, the Pope has expressed hope for progress in Ukraine. US envoys held talks with Russian President Vladimir Putin on Saturday before meeting Zelensky on Sunday. The Pope has called for an end to the violence. And 6 in 10 people support the return of the assisted dying bill. According to new Ipsos polling for the Press Association, MPs will debate and vote on the bill in the Commons on Friday. And a church in the Peak District is set to get its first toilet in 700 years. St Giles Church in Hartington is raising £30,000 for a water supply. That's your latest Premier News.
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7: Yes, you are part of the Hot Porridge Massive. Good morning to you. If you're just tuning in, you're part of the 9 o'clock Massive and crew. You're well late today. I mean, come on, school is back. Everyone's back to work. Why are you coming at 9 o'clock? I'm not mad at it, but tomorrow do better. How about that? It's 3 minutes past nine, the 7th of September, and welcome on in to the Gospel Breakfast Show. If you've been here for a while, then you would know that we've had such a word from Pastor Mike. Good morning to P. Scott saying, good grand rising Queen Belinda. Amen. I received that prayer and that word from Pastor Mike. Amen to that. Loads of messages coming through saying amen, amen, amen. Remember, we will share that word of inspiration throughout this month of September, just in case you missed it. Coming up in this hour, our conversation continue. The number you need to connect is 0303 040 1111. And Pastor Mike's sticking around because he's got some events that he wants to tell you about. Do hold tight.

0: Zach the Warrior plays here on Gospel Breakfast with Reborn, kicking off this 9 o'clock hour. Pastor Mike White, he's a senior pastor from The Tab London, based in Lewisham, but impacting the entire UK and beyond as well. So what events, what's happening at The Tab that we need to know about?
1: Well, you are so, you know, the thing is that The Tab's always got lots of stuff happening, but September specifically, there's two things I'd probably mention. Number one, if you're a young person, if you're up to the age of 30, okay, if you're up to the age of 30, I want to invite you to our first young people's conference called TYX. TYX is on the 19th of September. If you go to our website, or if you're one of the thousands of people who've downloaded our app, we've been blown away by that, actually. Our app, we released our new app, and the amount of people that have downloaded it has shocked us. Not just our members, you know, but yeah, you can register for that. We're always open to our family and friends, people who might not be members of The Tab, but you know, we're your online church, maybe even before you go to your church or after you come back from your church. Come along to the TYX. If you've got young people in your family, they're going to be blessed by it. I'm telling you, it's going to be electrifying spiritually. So that's the TYX conference on the 19th of September. And then the other thing after that that's going to be happening is we do this thing, Belinda, now. I call it Not Sunday. Not Sunday. Because there's some conversations that need to be had, some topics that need to be discussed in quite a raw way that some of our Sunday people in some churches might not be able to digest and handle. And we want to have the length of time where we can deep dive into it. So Not Sunday is our conversations we have with key individuals based on their expertise or experience in certain areas. Now, our last one was outstanding. We have a live studio audience there for that. Think about being part of a live podcast conversation where you can also ask questions. The next one we're going to have is going to be on the 30th of September. The 30th of September. I'm not sure if all my church, because we announced it yesterday to the church, if they've all grabbed all the tickets. But if not, they're my priority. But if not, then you are more, any, all our listeners are more than welcome to try and get hold of a ticket. It's limited tickets. But this conversation is going to be about alternative spirituality. We're going to talk about some of the spiritualities that people are sampling, climbing into, promoting, even spiritualities that are connected to things like witchcraft and all the different occultisms and all the different things that we would consider, from a Christian lens, the dark side. What's helpful? What's healing? What's deceitful? We're going to climb into that, and we've got two amazing guests coming to share their stories. And I think their stories are going to be coming from a dynamic that you wouldn't normally have access to. So you're going to see that plugged online. If you check out my Instagram page, Mike White London, or the Tab London's Instagram page, you're going to find out more about that. So those are the two key events. That's the youth conference on the 19th, and then the Not Sunday conversation on the Wednesday night of the 30th.
0: Pastor Mike, it's always an absolute blessing having you with us. Thank you so much for joining us this Monday morning.
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Jermaine Dolly with Victory place you here on Gospel Breakfast. It's the Gospel Breakfast show with me, Belinda, with you up until 10 o'clock, which, wow, this morning is literally powering away. We've got Akosia in for Ibe at 10 o'clock this morning. Now, if you heard Pastor Mike White's word of inspiration and you heard his prayer, or maybe you missed it all and you're feeling like, I really need someone to pray along with me today. You might be going through a hard time. Maybe you just want to speak to someone. Remember that Premier Lifeline is open Monday to Friday, 9 until 5 o'clock every weekday, and they can be contacted on 0300 111 101. That's 0300 111 101. And it's more than just having a conversation with them, but the Lifeline, those on the phone, they are trained in how to support and how to pray with you. So don't sit and feel lonely, feel lost. 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

Mike, I'm going to replace you here on Gospel Breakfast, the 7th of September, 2026. 9:30 is the time. If you just locked in, welcome to you. Do hit me up on 0303 040 1111. I'm seeing quite a few more of your prayer requests that we didn't catch up before, but do you know what? The Lord is with you. Jackie, good morning to you. Says, please pray for me that I will finish my CIPD level 5 in management. Sis, I know that is intense. I know what it's like. But you, it shall be well. And we're praying God's blessings over everything that you do, that he will give you a mind alert to study, that every assignment that you submit, that it will come through top tier. We're praying that everything will come through and it will work out for your good. Hit me up on 0303 040 1111. We've got some Corin Hawthorne lined up for you. And definitely going to get a tune to get you ready for Candice McKenzie, who's going to be here at 8 o'clock tonight with the Sanctified Selection. All of this happening right here on Premier Gospel.

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0: with top two plays for you here on Gospel Breakfast. Well, we got the top one, Mans Like Ibe, winning the award over the weekend. He won the Best Outstanding Radio Presenter at the GX Awards on Saturday, just gone. Congratulations to you, Ibe. Come true. I'd be saying come true in the next 20 minutes, but he's not here. He's got a co-host sitting in for him. I'm thinking, because he's won his award, he just feels like, I'm too big. Who am I going to work on a Monday morning when I'm like an outstanding presenter? I don't need to go in on a Monday. Is that how you're rolling, Ibe? For real? Always thought you was a humble guy, Anna. But maybe he's been celebrating hard over the weekend. I'm pretty sure he will explain to you exactly why he is not here today when he's back tomorrow.
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there with Remember playing for you here on Gospel Breakfast. Remember what I said about why Ibe is not here today. He will explain himself tomorrow. But congratulations to you, bro, on the outstanding radio presenter at the GX Awards that happened over the weekend. Man, it's time for me to go, you know. It's actually time. I could actually do with a good maybe next hour with you. And I still got some tunes that I'd love to play. But the time is no longer mine. It actually belongs to Ekosia now, who's going to be in for Ibe from 10 o'clock this morning. But you and I, we get to do this all over again tomorrow from 7 a.m. So do join me here on Gospel Breakfast. It will be a What's Your Flavor Tuesday, where I put your mind to the thinking about whatever topic of conversation we are talking about. I get to know you a bit better and we get to know each other a bit better. So make sure you are locked in for that, plus a whole host of other things. All right. I said I was going to drop you something to get you ready for Candice McKenzie, who's taking care of you at 8 o'clock tonight with a Sanctify selection, playing you all things house and inspiration music. It'll be tunes just like this.

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1: Good morning, I'm Anna Reese Green. Hundreds of people have been on the streets of Portsmouth protesting against people crossing the channel illegally. They were trying to stop the processing of migrants after reports that 140 people arrived on a dinghy yesterday. Now, the Pope has expressed hope for progress in Ukraine. US envoys held talks with Russian President Vladimir Putin on Saturday before meeting Zelensky on Sunday. The Pope has called for an end to the violence. And 6 in 10 people support the return of the assisted dying bill. According to new Ipsos polling for the Press Association, MPs will debate and vote on the bill in the Commons on Friday. And a church in the Peak District is set to get its first toilet in 700 years. St Giles Church in Hartington is raising £30,000 for a water supply. That's your latest Premier News.
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1: Good morning, good morning, good morning, family. Happy, happy, happy Monday. It's Monday, the 7th of September, 2026. You're locked into the voice of UK Gospel. This is Daytime right here. You're with me, Acacia Diaz, sitting in for Eva Giant Killer today. So fam, hope you're well. Hope you've had a fantastic start to the day. I mean, need I even ask, because you hung out with Belinda for the last couple of hours. So you definitely had a great start to the day. But what I actually do want to find out from you, fam, is how was your weekend? Let me know. WhatsApp me 03-03-04-011. Let me know what you got up to this weekend. The weather was pretty good. Did you have a picnic? Did you have a party? Go for a wedding? Just let me know. 03-03-040-1111. Got great music on the way. Up next though, something from DJ Hurston and Youthful Praise.

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12: Calling Joy, Toby, Kofi, Marsha, Mercy, Peace, Tolu, Olu, Daniel, Leroy, Samuel, and Karen. I know it's been a while. It's time to come home.

0: You know, the Bible says in the book of John, chapter 8, verse 36, that who the Son sets free is free indeed. You just heard Alex Dean there. With Jesus, I am free. And family, if that is your testimony, if you are free indeed, I do want to hear from you. I want to hear from you. WhatsApp into the show, 0303040111. So earlier on, I did say, I want to know how your weekend went. I'd also love to know, where are you tuned in from? Are you tuned in from London? Are you outside the country? And also, I just want to know how you're doing. Let's just banter. Let's have some conversation. So I'm waiting to hear from you. So a little bit about my weekend. Oh, where do I even start? So on Friday, I attended a funeral of a young lady in my church. And let me just say that started me on a downward spiral. So I spent the whole weekend just moping and just being in bed. So I'm really grateful that today is Monday. I am out of the house. Let me know. Hopefully your weekend was much better than mine. Let me know how yours went. WhatsApp 0303040111. Great music on the way. More scripture. But you know, here at Premier, we love to encourage you. We love to stir your faith, lift your spirit. So your spirit charge is around the corner.
1: Sunny days will come.
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1: Things will get

0: man Marcus on the D Grimm with the ignorance now. Keep the faith. Stay positive. Stay away from the negative. Know what I'm saying?
1: Spirit Charge on Premier Gospel.
2: This is Pastor Jackson of Light Kent. This is your Spirit Charge. Before you go into a new academic year, I want you to remember one thing: who you are. You are not your grades, you are not your mistakes, and you are not other people's opinion. Genesis 1:27 says, you were created in the image of God. You are what they call imago Dei, made in the image of God. You carry God DNA, God value, God creativity, and God purpose. So walk in with your head held high. Not because you're better than anybody else, but because you were created in the image of God. Say it. I am made in the image of God. Oh, gets me excited when I say it. That is your Spirit Charge for today.
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3: Powerful declaration there. I am made in the Spirit of God. And I thought, let's have a couple more declarations, right? Let's decree and declare that I am the head, never the tail. I am above, never beneath. I am a lender, never a borrower. I am blessed in my going out. I am blessed in my coming in. Favor will surround me as a shield. God's goodness will chase me down. I am the righteousness of Christ. No, I'm the righteousness of God through Jesus Christ. That's what the scripture says, right? Family, it's about 20 minutes past 10 o'clock. If you are literally just tuning in, you're so very welcome to the show. Daytime here on Premier Gospel. And I'm sure you're wondering, oh, this does not sound like Eva Jaikula. No, it's not Eva Jaikula. I'm a KCADF and I'm sitting in for Eva today. We're going to have great, great, great fun. We are going to play Scripture Blankety Blank pretty shortly. But family, I want to hear from you. I want to know where you are currently tuned in from. I want to know how your weekend went. So I shared a bit about my weekend and I'm praying your weekend was much, much, much better than mine. But do WhatsApp into the show 03-03-04-011-11. Val, I am waiting to hear from you because Val, you always message into this show every time I'm on air. So hope to hear from you, Val. Hope to hear from you, Alison. Hope to hear from you, Stevie. Hope to hear from all of you. The number to WhatsApp is 03-03-04-011-11. Up next though, some Uncle Fred Hammond. If you were at the Gospel Garden Festival, you know he was absolutely incredible. You're going to love this one. Love never fails.
4: Your hands on it. All right. I'm gonna try it like this.

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0: You're the leader, leader, leader. The voice of UK Gospel.

0: So I kind of do feel that we have a theme going today. That's the second song about being free this morning. We are no more bound. We are free in you. Great one there from Ryan Hilton. It's been a while since we had music from him. I keep saying that. Ever since he got married, I feel as though he's retired from doing gospel music. I saw him live at the Premier Gospel Awards a couple of years ago. And let me just say, his vocals, absolutely insane. It's coming up to 10:30. Fam, you're still with moi, Akosua DF. And guess what? It is time for this.
1: Scripture.
0: All right, family. So you know I love the games, right? So every time I get to cover Cass's show or get to cover Ibe's show, I get like a little kid. I get really giddy when it's time to play the game. So our first game for today is Scripture Blankety Blank. Fam, I thought I'd make it easy because I'm sitting for Ibe. The last thing I want is for you to report me to him that the Scripture Blankety Blank quiz question was really tough. So this one's pretty easy. I know you're going to get it right. So God is our refuge and strength and ever-present help in blank. Found if you know the answer to that question, you want to WhatsApp 0303-040-1111. That question again. God is our refuge and strength and ever-present help in blank. The number to WhatsApp 0303-040-1111.
2: That's the life. Damn, he saved me. That's the death. But he didn't stop there rising. He justified. Yeah, God, free me. Free me forever. But one day, he's coming back. Oh, y'all don't know this. Glory.

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Israel, a new breed there with Corritos de Fuego. And I wish I could speak Latin. I really, really do wish I could. I speak a little bit of French, though. Je parle un peu de français. Je fais le français à l'école secondaire. And that is all the French that I speak. But family, we do have a Latin selection show right here on Premier Gospel. It's hosted by the beautiful Paula every single Friday evening. If you love Latin gospel music, make sure you tune in every Friday from 9 to 11 p.m. because she plays the best, the hottest, the latest, and the biggest Latin gospel tracks. You also get some of the huge Latin gospel artists to chat with them. So make sure you tune in every single Friday from 9 to 11 p.m. So family, earlier on, we played this game. Yep, scripture blankety blank. So I've had a couple of responses, and thank you so much, Maria. I'm going to read your answer in a bit.

0: Thank you so much, Anita. Susan in Huddersfield, thank you so much. Family, you can jump on this game. So, our scripture quiz today was a really easy one, I think it was, though. God is our refuge and strength, an ever-present help in blank. If you know the answer, family, all you need to do is to WhatsApp, just as Maria, Anita, and Susan did. WhatsApp 0303040111. God is our refuge and strength, an ever-present help in blank. Fill in the missing word. Do you think you know the answer, family? WhatsApp into the show.
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0: 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Scripture.
1: All right, family, it's time for the answer to today's scripture blankety blank quiz question. So your quiz question was, God is our refuge and strength, an ever-present help in blank. And I've got to give a massive, massive shout out to Pastor Robert, who literally just tuned in. Oh, I mean, Pastor Robert, you've missed all of what? 45 minutes of this show, you know. But thank you so much for tuning in. I hope you're having a wonderful morning, Pastor Robert. No, Pastor Robert, you got the answer correct. Anita, thank you so much for sending in your answer as well. Maria, Susan, now all of you got the answer correct. The answer is trouble. The scripture says, God is our refuge and strength and ever-present help in trouble. But Anita actually brought something to my attention because, you know, some renditions of the Bible say God is our present help in time of need. So if your response was in time of need, you're also correct. So congratulations, Pastor Robert, Anita, Maria, and Susan.

0: The beautiful Cece Winans there. She's gospel's most celebrated female artist of all time with a fantastic rendition of that powerful hymn At the Cross. There's something really beautiful about hymns. I love hymns. These songs that have been passed down from generation to generation, they just do not lose their power. I mean, we sing these songs, some of them have been written like hundreds and hundreds of years ago. And the fact that we're still recording them, I think that speaks to the power and the potency of hymns and gospel music in general. Now, that one was taken off Cece's 2026 album, The Hymn. So if you love hymns, I need you to head over to Amazon, Spotify, iTunes, wherever you get your great gospel music, and check out Cece's brand new project. Well, it's not brand new, it was released in June, but it's her latest album, so let me just say it is brand new, right? It's called The Hymns Project, and it's a fantastic, fantastic body of work. 16 hymns you are going to absolutely love. And you know she's going to win a Grammy for that project. Every single time Cece releases an album, she always wins a Grammy. Family's about 10 minutes to 11 o'clock if you are literally just tuning in. Like Pastor Robert, who tuned in about 5 minutes ago. No shade there, Pastor Robert. If you are literally just tuning in, you're so very, very, very, very, very, very, very welcome to this show. This is Daytime here on Premier Gospel. And normally, Eva would be on air. But guess what? I get the honor, the pleasure to hang with you. So I'm with you till 1 o'clock. Great stuff coming up in the next hour of this show. We've got a Bible study. I've got a Bible story. And we're going to play some more games because, you know, I get all giddy when we play games. So we're going to play Guess the Year. So much more. We're going to pray as well. So whatever you do, family, do not touch that dial. Keep it locked. Right here on Premier Gospel.
1: Those hands together all across the building tonight. Let the devil know that you're encouraged. Let him know that you're encouraged. Let him know. Hallelujah. I don't know about you tonight, but

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0: This
1: is Premier Gospel.
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12: Hello, I'm Rachel Huston. The Chancellor says he's committed to fiscal discipline ahead of next month's budget. In his first major speech in the role, John Healey says he aims to draw the line on rising costs. He's also setting out plans to redirect £150 million towards fast-growing firms in the north of England. Meanwhile, the Unite Union says it will leave no stone unturned to support Jaguar Land Rover's workers, over reports that up to 4,000 jobs could go. The carmakers opened a voluntary redundancy programme for salaried and management staff. A senior government minister has condemned the behaviour of protesters last night at an anti-migration demonstration in Portsmouth. Hundreds gathered in a standoff with police blocking roads around Eastney Marina. And Prime Minister Andy Burnham and his wife joined the King and Queen for a church service in Scotland yesterday. The group attended Crathy Kirk near Balmoral, which is regularly visited by the royal family, including the late Queen.
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Well, three friends collaborated on that one. Dwayne Woods, Anthony Hamilton, and Dave Hollister. You are a friend of mine. Hopefully, you call us your friends. Family, it's the second hour of daytime here on Premier Gospel. It's about 5 minutes after 11 o'clock. You are so very welcome if you are just joining us. Well, thank you so much to the lovely Anita, Maria, Susan, Pastor Robert, who were with me in the first half of the show. If you were with me in the first half of the show, you did get a chance to WhatsApp into the show. It's never, ever too late. WhatsApp 0303-040-1111. I would love to know how your weekend went. I'd love to know how your week has started, what you're up to right now, and also where you are tuned in from. So fam, coming up in this hour of the show, you know I'm going to play great music, the best, obviously. But we're also going to play a couple of games. And I got Bible story.

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I was confused until I walked in the room and I could feel the presence on me. She went and told me that's the Holy Ghost. From that day I never walked alone. Even when demons came in my life and I was an open soul. Even when I was in the bando and there's addicts on her knees begging. I was just looking at her. In a weird way she's looking like my mother. 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Same posture, just a different place. Same words, they're both crying out. 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

back. 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

0: with Grace. And before that, you heard the beautiful vocals of Still Shady and Imran with Let Me Pray. We are going to pray on today's show. Fam, is about 10 minutes past 11 o'clock. This is daytime here in Premier Gospel with Moa Kosia DF. I hope you are well. If you are just tuning into the show, you are so very, very welcome. I would love to hear from you. WhatsApp me 0303-040-1111. Now, if you are literally just tuning in, you're just in time for today's Bible story slash Bible study. And today it's all about Daniel in the lion's den. So the king gave the order, and they brought Daniel and threw him into the lion's den. The king said to Daniel, "May your God, whom you serve continually, rescue you." A stone was brought and placed over the mouth of the den, and the king sealed it with his own signet ring and with the rings of his nobles, so that Daniel's situation might not be changed. Then the king returned to his palace and spent the nights without eating and without any entertainment being brought to him, and he could not sleep. At the first light of dawn, the king got up and hurried to the lion's den. When he came near the den, he called to Daniel in an anguished voice, "Daniel, servant of the living God, has your God, whom you serve continually, been able to rescue you from the lions?" Daniel answered, "May the king live forever. My God sent his angel, and he shut the mouths of the lions. They have not hurt me, because I was found innocent in his sight. Nor have I ever done any wrong before you, your majesty." The king was overjoyed and gave orders to lift Daniel out of the den. And when Daniel was lifted from the den, no wound was found on him, because he had trusted in God.
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2: Are you ready?

Great one there from Pastor David Daniel and the PCF Choir. This is my heart's desire. And you know, the scripture says, one thing have I desired of the Lord, and that may I seek after, that I may dwell in the house of the Lord all the days of my life, to behold the beauty of the Lord and to inquire in his temple. Great one there. Fam, it's almost 20 minutes past 11 o'clock. You're still with more KCF DF. More great stuff coming up shortly. We do have another game. We're going to play Guess the Year. Okay, I know I sounded awful there, but we are going to play Guess the Year. But before that though, fam, I want to tell you about something pretty cool that's happening in Glasgow this October. So hopefully you know of Michael W. Smith. He has written some phenomenal songs like This Is the Air I Breathe, Agnes Day, Holy Are You Lord God Almighty. He's written some really incredible songs, and he's going to be in Glasgow performing live at the Revival with Celtic Worship and Nikki Gumbel. Your Premier is proud to be supporting the event as an official media partner. It's happening at the SEC Amadillo on Thursday, the 1st of October. You can find everything you need to know about this event at therevival.scot.

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0: something really special about collaborations. T-Baz, James, Natalie Okri, still blessed music there that was chosen. And I once heard Moses Bliss say something absolutely hilarious about collaborations. So he was talking about the power of collaborations, and he said that plantain and beans is only popular because of the power of collaboration. He inferred that plantain on its own is nothing without beans. And what is beans without plantain? You know something? I don't know whether I agree with him, because you can eat plantain with rice. You don't always have to eat plantain with beans. You can eat plantain on its own. You can eat plantain with tilapia. You can eat plantain with shitso. If you're Ghanaian, you know what shitso is. It's too early to be talking about food. Fam, is about half past. No, it's almost half past 11. But you know something? At half past 12, I thought we could actually have lunch together. So I'm going to share a quick sumptuous lunchtime recipe at half past 12. But first, we're going to play this game.
1: Guess the year. Guess the year. Guess the year.
0: Hey, the game Guess the Year. Pretty shortly, I am going to give you a couple of clues. I'm going to play a throwback tune. We're going to go all the way back a couple of decades. I'm going to play a tune. I'm going to give you some clues. And what you need to do, family, is to guess the year that that song was released. All you need to do is to WhatsApp 0303-040-1111. Keep it locked right here, because your clues are on the way.

0: I was literally today's years old when I discovered that Michelle Williams had a collaboration with Ty Trivett. I never knew about this song. Michelle Williams, Ty Trivett and Lecrae on that one, Let the Glory Fall. And that is our prayer every single day, that the glory of God will fall, not only on this nation, on this land, in our churches, but on our individual lives as well. And the people of God said, amen, amen, amen, and amen. All right, fam, so guess the year. We are playing this game.
1: Guess the year, guess the year, guess the year.
0: So, fam, I've got a couple of clues for you. And I reckon, I don't know whether these clues are even going to help you, you know, because I feel as though these clues are pretty tough in themselves. But the year in question is the year that Michael Jordan led the Chicago Bulls to their first ever NBA championship, defeating the Los Angeles Lakers. You know the answer? You know what year that was, fam? WhatsApp me right now, 03-03-04-011-11. Now, that same year, the World Wide Web became public. I can't believe that the World Wide Web has only been around a couple of decades. So Tim Berners-Lee made the World Wide Web available to the general public on the internet, laying the foundation for the modern digital age. And this was in what year, family? You need to guess that year. One final clue. Apartheid ended this same year. South Africa's parliament voted to repeal the remaining legal frameworks of apartheid in June of this year. Family, what year am I referring to? If you know the answer, just guess. I mean, it doesn't hurt to guess. You might get it wrong, but it doesn't hurt. Just guess. Be a part of this game. So WhatsApp 03-03-04-011-11. We're playing the game. Guess the year. Guess the year. Guess the year. So if you know what year it is, fam, we need to hear from you. Pastor Robert, guess the year. Anita, can you guess the year? Val, can you guess the year? Maria, can you guess the year? Susan, waiting to hear from you as well.

If you're still breathing, he's not finished with you yet. If you've got breath in your lungs, he's not finished with you yet. God's plans for you are good. He's got a purpose for your life. He's going to see you through. He's going to watch over his word to perform that his plans for you are good. And I want to speak that over Gary. Thank you so much for Maria. Thank you, Maria, for messaging into the show, leaving that powerful voice note. So thank you. So Gary is a young gentleman who's currently in hospital with a bleed on his brain. We want to declare that it's not finished yet. He's still got breath in his lungs. He's still got life in his veins. And because of that, it's not finished. God is going to work on him. God is going to heal him. Father, in the name of Jesus, I want to thank you so much for the life of your precious son, Gary. Lord, we thank you that Gary is for signs and wonders. Father, we thank you that before you formed Gary in his mother's womb, God, you knew him and you predestined him for goodness and greatness. Father, I pray even as he's in hospital right now that your sweet balm of Gilead, oh Lord, will touch him. Father, healing is the bread of your children. Lord, by your stripes are we indeed healed. Therefore, God, I hide him behind the cross, Lord, and I plead the blood of the Lamb, oh God, and I just cry out for mercy, Lord. I cry out for mercy. Father, I just pray for the hospital. I pray for the doctors and the nurses who are attending to them, oh God. I pray, sweet Holy Spirit, that you would hover in that hospital room. Father, send your ministering angels to Gary, oh God. Father, may that bleed cease, oh God. Father, he will live and live to declare the goodness of the Lord in the land of the living, oh God. No harm will come nigh his dwelling place, oh God. An affliction will not arise a second time in the life of Gary, Lord. Father, we decree and we declare that Gary is healed because of the precious blood of Jesus. Lord, because of the price that you paid on Calvary, coming all the way from glory to Calvary, that we might be reconciled back to you, not just reconciled to you, that, Lord, we might walk in our healing. Therefore, God, we just pray and we cover Gary in the blood of the Lamb. And Father, I want to thank you so much for the life of Gary's friend, Daniel, who's going to be meeting him, oh God. Even as Maria heard today's Bible story about Daniel in the lion's den and really just felt urged to message in about Daniel, Father, we pray uplifting Daniel before you, oh God. Father, we know that he is your child. I pray, oh God, that you would order his steps. Father, bring him to the saving knowledge of Christ. I pray that you would bring destiny helpers his way, oh God. People, oh God, who will lead him to Christ, who will walk with him on this beautiful Christian journey. Father, I pray that you would tug at his heartstrings today, oh God, and I pray that he will surrender, Lord, and say yes. This we pray in Christ Jesus' name with thanksgiving. And Lord, I want to thank you for your beautiful daughter, Maria. Thank you for her precious heart. Thank you, oh Lord, that she reached out that we might pray and stand in the gap on behalf of Gary, Lord. I pray that, Lord, you will bless Maria beyond measure. God, only you know the deepest desires of her heart. Father, I just pray that, God, you will answer these in accordance with your perfect will. And God, our praise and our glory and our worship will be yours and yours alone. Father, we thank you because we know that you are a prayer answering God. Therefore, Lord, we say thank you.

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0: Hallelujah is the highest praise, and we are going to be giving God all the praise, all the glory, all the adoration when He heals Gary. We are trusting and believing God for healing.
1: Guess the year.
0: All right, fam. So we're still playing our game. Guess the year. I know that sounded awful. I normally sound a little bit better than that. I don't know what that was about, though. So I did give you a couple of clues. I've had a few answers in. Very interesting answers, I might add, actually. But I'm going to give you the clues one more time, just in case you want to be in on this and you want to answer the question. So the clues were... The first clue was Michael Jordan led the Chicago Bulls to their first ever NBA championship, defeating the Los Angeles Lakers this year. I mean, not 2026, but the year that I'm asking you to guess. The second clue... The World Wide Web became public in that year. And the third clue, which is an interesting one, because some of your responses, I'm like, oh, actually, y'all are correct. I might just be wrong. Apartheid was ended in this year, but actually, let me rephrase. South Africa's parliament voted to repeal the remaining legal frameworks of apartheid in June this particular year. You know the answers. WhatsApp 0303040111. But this is your throwback tune of the day, and this is the track that I want you to guess the year it was released.

0: brother and sister duo Vivi and CC Winers. No, they are not husband and wife. They're brother and sister. I'll Take You There. That was their cover of Mavis Staples' I'll Take You There, playing on Daytime here with me, Akosi Adeyefe, right here on Premier Gospel. And that actually happened to be our throwback tune of the day, which tied in with our Guess the Year quiz. I wanted you to guess the year that song was released. I gave you three clues, and I guess the clues were tough, but a number of you actually got it correct. So the three clues were: Michael Jordan led the Chicago Bulls to their first ever NBA championship, defeating the Los Angeles Lakers. Now, that same year, the World Wide Web became public. I didn't know this, you know. And the final clue was apartheid ended that year. But interesting enough, thank you so much, Abimbola Adeline. I hope I got your name correct. You actually pointed something out, that apartheid was not ended in the year that I thought it was. So the year I asked you to guess, the year is 1991. BBCC's song I'll Take You There was released in 1991, taken off their hit album Different Lifestyles. If you haven't heard that album, you definitely want to check it out. But as Abimbola rightly pointed out, apartheid was actually ended in 1994. It was repealed in 1991. And Maria, you responded as well. No, not Maria. I think Lady G. Lady G, you guessed the year 1993. And I think between 1990 and 1994, I mean, I guess apartheid ending, it was kind of staggered. So you both got it correct. Lady G and Abimbola, thank you so much. Y'all got it correct. The answer is, well, 1991, 1993, 1994. But the song by Vivi and CC Winers was released in 1991.
1: Guess the year, guess the year, guess the year.
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1: Hello, I'm Rachel Huston. The Chancellor's used his first major speech in the job to insist the UK economy's turning a corner. John Healey says he'll make Great Britain Growth Britain again. Meanwhile, Jaguar Land Rover has confirmed it's cutting around 4,000 jobs globally over the next 2 years. Its chief executive says the whole industry is facing technological change, intense competition, and international uncertainty. Hundreds of protesters turned out in Portsmouth last night to demonstrate against migrants arriving in the country after crossing the Channel illegally. They clashed with police and blocked roads for hours in the area. And a church in the Peak District is set to get its first toilet in 700 years. St Giles Church in Hartington is raising £140,000 to connect its water supply for the first time. They want the medieval church to be a hub for more community events.
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Well, family, that's your testimony. If you are so glad that you're here, I'd love to hear from you. Drop a heart emoji, drop a smile emoji, drop a praise Jesus emoji, drop a prayer emoji, drop any emoji at all. Just WhatsApp 03-03-04-0111. We are so glad that we are here. We are grateful for the priceless and the precious gift of life. You know, I keep saying, the older I get, I'm just so grateful that I'm in my right and sound mind. And I'm sure you've heard me say this before. When I'm able to take my contact lenses out, I literally do a hallelujah praise dance. And you know, the story behind that is, when I first started wearing contact lenses, I was told by the optician that you're not meant to sleep in them, you're not meant to shower in them, water's not meant to get into your eyes when you have your contact lenses in. And one day, I got home from church and I struggled to take my contact lenses out. I promise you, I was petrified. I did not sleep that night. About 5 a.m. in the morning, I headed to A&E just for them to tell me that, no, that's not the right place to be. They sent me right back home. So around 8 o'clock, I went to my opticians, told them what my problem was. My contact lenses were stuck in my eyes. And I'd been tugging at my eyes all night. Little did I know, family, believe it or not, my contact lenses had actually fallen out and I was tugging at my cornea. Can you imagine? So I went to the opticians, they put in the liquid and they're like, no, there are no contact lenses in there. It's your cornea that you're tugging at. Family, I was petrified. From that day onward, every single time I'm able to take my contact lenses out with no fuss at all, with no stress, I literally just stop. I say, thank you, Jesus. Hallelujah, praise the Lord. Family, I want to hear your hallelujah, praise the Lord story. I want you to send in your testimony. Let me know what you're grateful for, what you're thankful for. Let me know. WhatsApp 03-03-04-0111.

0: the Stellar Awards at the end of last month. He has caught a bit of slack for this track, though, because it's a remake of Usher's 1997 R&B hit. And Aaron Cole has combined it with the worship track Revelation 19:1, which gained massive viral popularity, but also sparked noticeable online critique. Not too sure what I think of that, but the less said, the better, you know. Family's about 10 minutes past 12 o'clock. You're with Mark Hosea DF. This is daytime here on Premier Gospel. I've been sitting in for Ibe Giant Killer these last couple of months. And family, these last couple of weeks, we've been doing some pretty cool stuff here at Premier Gospel. We've been giving away free trims, vouchers, and now we want to let you in on the final part of our campaign to prepare the kids to go back to school. So I know some of your kids have already headed back to school, but some of the kids are still at home with you. So you can be part of this. So next week, we're launching a back to school show presented by two of our beautiful young listeners, Aaliyah Page and Elizabeth. They talk about new term nerves, favorite songs, and how to beat the bullies this term at school. Catch it on our YouTube channel from September. 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
4: 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This is your track of the week, Everlasting Life by Remnant of Praise, Jay Howard and Carla Williams Francis. So this song speaks to living forever in peace and close friendship with God. Romans 6 verse 23 tells us that the gift of God is eternal life in Christ Jesus our Lord. It was produced by Vaughn V. Keys Henry and has his signature sound all over it. So make sure you go and get that Remnant of Praise live album right now and enjoy your track of the week, Everlasting Life, here on Premier Gospel.

0: hope you enjoyed your track of the week, Everlasting Life by Remnant of Praise. You can keep up with me on all socials at Akil Henry Music. 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
2: 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Well, family, that's the track that we've chosen to get behind this week, Everlasting Life. 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You're still with Mark. I see a DM is about 20 minutes past 12 o'clock. If you are literally just tuning in, I mean, you've missed what? Almost 2.5 hours of this show. We've still got 40 minutes to go. Is it 40 minutes? Yeah, it is 40 minutes. We've got 40 minutes to go. Still to come in today's show with Moa. We're going to have lunch together. So I'm going to share a quick, sumptuous and easy lunchtime recipe. And I've also got a word of encouragement on the way.
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0: My worship belongs to you. My praise belongs to you. Yes, yes, Lord. We give you the praise, all the glory, all the adoration. Fantastic one there from James Fortune, playing on daytime here in Premier Gospel with Moana Kosi Adeyef. It is almost lunchtime. We're going to have a quick, sumptuous, and easy lunchtime recipe. Actually, I'm going to share a recipe that I kind of mishmashed and put together, something I made for dinner yesterday. It turned out really, really, really nice. But first, family, a word of encouragement for you. I want to remind you that you are important in the grand scheme of things. God loves you. He has a purpose and plan for your life. And I don't want you to ever underestimate where God has placed you. Okay, so maybe you don't have a platform. Maybe you don't have a prominent ministry gift. But that doesn't make you any less important. Your place in the body of Christ matters more than you could ever imagine. You know, family, the parts that no one notices are often the ones that everyone depends on. 1 Corinthians 12:18 says, God has placed the parts in the body, every one of them, just as He wanted them to be. You're not too small. No, you're not too hidden. You're not too ordinary. God has placed you exactly where He wants you to be. And I want to encourage you, if you're feeling a bit disillusioned, if you feel a bit overwhelmed, you kind of have imposter syndrome, you feel that you're not equipped, you're not empowered enough, you're just not gifted enough. Nothing could be further from the truth. God has graced you. He's blessed you. He's got a plan and a purpose for your life. And you know something beyond that? He's got an incredible assignment for your life. And the whole body of Christ, we need you.
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one of Travis Green's biggest hits, Intentional, taken from the scripture Romans 8:28. And we know that all things work together for good to those who love God and to those who are called according to His promise. That's what the Bible tells us. Family, it's about 35 minutes past midday. I don't know about you, but I am hungry. I am hungry. I could do some food. It is lunchtime. And I did say I was going to share a quick, sumptuous, easy lunchtime recipe, something that you can follow. It's something I made for dinner last night, and I kind of made up the recipe as I went along, but it's an actual dish, and I promise you, it turned out nice. I actually had a visitor for over

0: Oh, I love seafood. 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You're going to need about 1.5 tablespoons of soy sauce, about 1/2 tablespoon of light oyster sauce. 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I mean, what is a dish without scotch bonnet, right? 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And then you want to have some vegetables. I just use mixed veg. Now, the first thing I did was to heat my oil, then put in my garlic, my onions, my peppers. I put that in for a couple of minutes, and then I put in my squid. Well, my squid was already pre-cooked. The king prawns and the mussels, everything was pre-cooked. So I then just put all that in, stir-fried it for about 5-10 odd minutes. It started to smell so lovely. The aroma just filled my house. And then I added, what did I add next? Oh, I added some seasoning. I added some seasoning, and then I added my oyster sauce, after which I put in my mixed vegetables, stirred everything together. I thickened it with some corn starch or corn flour. And then voila, my dinner was ready. I ate that with some egg fried rice, which is really easy to make. Just boil the rice in the rice cooker, just fried the egg and just mixed it all together. Then, you know, dished it out, and that was dinner ready to be served. And family, that is your lunch ready to be served in less than an hour.
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1: I don't know if you heard in the news coming from Anna Rhys Green. She mentioned about a service that took place on a fairground ride. Imagine a vicar and people dressed up in them suit on this fairground ride singing songs of worship and praise. Anita says, madness, the way some of these rides would be freezing you upside down and you just be flying through the air. You actually would need to be praying when you are on them. If you're thinking, what is she talking about? Well, that's in reference to the church in Oxford who had a service on rides, on fairground rides. So for decades, school classrooms across the globe have used the Mercator map projection.
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0: Powerful one there from Freda Hammond. No weapon formed against you shall prosper. The weapons may form, but they will not prosper. And I don't know what you're going through right now, but I dare say you probably need a word of encouragement. And I'm so blessed to have Bishop Sam and Pastor Praise in the house. And they're going to encourage you. Welcome to the show.
1: Thank you. Thank you. It's great to be here.
0: Well, thank you so much. You know, we just played that song from Fred Hammond, No Weapon Formed Against You Shall Prosper. I know there is so much going on at the moment. You know, when you scope the social media landscape, a lot of people are grieving. People are just going through really trying times. What word of encouragement could you give to anyone who's listening right now, Bishop Sam?
2: Bless the Lord, all my soul, and all that is within me. Bless His holy name. Bless the Lord, all my soul, and forget not His benefit. It is because of the Lord's mercy we are not consumed, for His compassion faileth not. They are new every morning. Grace is your faithfulness, O God. Morning by morning, new mercies we see. I want to thank God for this day, and we are privileged to be alive. And we thank God that God has blessed us here to be blessings to nations. No weapon formed against me shall not prosper, and every tongue that will rise up against me in judgment, I have the confidence for who I am and who is in me to defend and to defeat those negative vibes that come from, you know, the accuser of the brethren. So I want to encourage my listeners that life is full of challenges, and we sense what the writer and try to penetrate to his hearers to give them confidence of who the servant or child of God they are, because in the world we find no peace. So weapons are from different aspects. When you look at the pretext, pretext of that, you know, word that came from the apostle, is to strengthen us in time of calamities. Because there are different weapons. It can be in your house, within your families, or your place of work, within your day-to-day life. There are so much negative energy out there. But if you know the God that you serve, and you believe that you are refined and your mind is renewed, they have no power over you. And
0: Amen.
2: Those words, as they release them, the calmness of His grace in your life will give you an insight of where the world is coming from. And instead of you being negative, but you'll be positive, respectful, calm, and, you know, convert the person, because he's going through something from the inside out that you don't know.
0: Amen.
2: So you as a light, you need to be sensitive enough to know that they will not prosper.
0: Amen.
2: You know, because the person who creates, you know, the speaker is the one that you serve. So no devices that came from him will affect you. You know, though we pass through trials and temptation, but all is going to be well with us. So I believe that if you are going through so many challenges this morning, you know, financial challenges in your job, the way the world is at the moment is so crazy out there. Even the church, we find so much challenges, but nothing will prosper against you. As you believe in the Lord and Savior Jesus Christ as the way, the truth, and the life, everything within you, around you, will be prosperous. In
0: Amen.
2: Jesus' name.
0: Amen. Amen. Amen. And I've literally got about 3 minutes, but Pastor Praise, I would love you to give us some keys to getting through. You know, when life gets hard, when the enemy throws those curveballs at us, what are some of the keys that we can hold on to just get us through?
1: Well, just adding to what Bishop has said today, convert those. You know, people say that when life throws lemons at you, turn it into lemon juice. Convert those challenges to stepping stones. Paul was very convinced and so persuaded about the love of God that he said that all things work together for the good of them that love the Lord. All things. So when you're faced with a challenge, the question we should be asking ourselves is, Lord, what are you saying about this challenge? What am I meant to do with this? Is this a stepping stone? Is this an opportunity for me to go through an open door that has been set before me today? Is there somebody that I should meet in this situation? Is there something I should say that would be a word in season that would open a door for me? Is there a challenge, you know, that I should face that would stretch my capacity? Because the Bible says that many are the afflictions of the righteous, but God will deliver them from all of them. Now, how does the deliverance come is how we need to understand. Many times we think that is when you fall down, get up and scream and all that. No, the deliverance comes when God stretches your capacity, gives you strength for the next level. Deliverance comes when he opens a door for you and you say, wow, this is my breakthrough that I've been waiting for years. Like, I'm here today. I didn't see this day coming. Hallelujah. I'm speaking
3: Amen.
1: To you.
3: Amen. Great message there. When life gives you lemons, when life throws lemons at you, fam, you just make lemonade. Great message there. Thank you so much, Pastor Priest. Thank you so much, Bishop Sam. Thank you for popping through. And fam, it is a wrap. That's all that I got time for. Thank you so much for rocking with me, Acacia DFI sat in for Eva John Killer today. Adam is up next. I know you're going to have so much fun. Make sure you play Adam's Arcade. Make sure you're the top of that leaderboard. Fam, keep it locked right here on Premier Gospel. And taking us out, I've got something from the beautiful Yolanda Adams. Family, we have the victory.

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10: Hello, I'm Rachel Huston. John Healey's used his first speech as Chancellor to insist Britain is turning a corner ahead of next month's budget. But he refused to rule out tax hikes, saying responding to questions about it would only fuel more speculation. Meanwhile, Mr. Healey's speech in Coventry took place as Jaguar Land Rover, based in the West Midlands, confirmed it's cutting 4,000 jobs. Britain's largest car makers looking to save £1.7 billion in costs, putting around 34,000 staff at risk. Portsmouth City Council has hit out at poor judgment by the Home Office following anti-migration protests, saying the area was a completely unsuitable location to land lifeboats. Ministers have condemned the demonstrators' behaviour. And in Oxford, a church service has been held on a fairground ride for the 70th year running. The tradition sees St Giles's Fair blessed from the spinning Skyfly carousel. It began in the 50s and was started by the family which still runs the fairground today.
11: Premier Gospel.
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1: Good afternoon, family. It's your boy Adam Brooks, and this is Afternoons with Adam right here on Premier Gospel. So my people, my family, what's going on? Happy Monday. It's just gone 1 o'clock on this Monday, the 7th of September, 2026. Your boy Adam Brooks in the building. What's going on, people? Massive shout out and thanks to Cozy DF for holding it down this afternoon and morning for Ibe Giant Killer. And you get her again tonight, family, at 11. So look out for that later on, family. Now, first and foremost, as always, let me have your emoji forecast. This is your Monday in one emoji. Send it to me on WhatsApp. What is your Monday looking like? How are you feeling? Send me an emoji. It lets me know exactly what's going on in your world today. Now, family, first and foremost, some big, major news today, right? It's great news as well, by the way. Over the weekend at this year's GX Awards in Birmingham, our very own Ibe Giant Killer was named the best radio personality. Yes, my guy. Shout out to Ibe. Yeah, my God, I'm so gassed for him. Come on, family. Make sure you make some noise for him when you see him next on tomorrow's show. Now, he's away in an event at the moment, but he's back with you tomorrow morning. He cannot wait to be back here. And honestly, I'm pretty sure he's out celebrating still, to be fair. He said he's at an event, but I reckon he's having a bit of a fun time after being an award winner for like the 10th time, basically. Now, Ibe, from all of us here at Premier Gospel, shout out to you. We're so proud of you. Well done, man. Now, family, it's a brand new week, and I'm not going to pretend like Mondays arrive gently, because they don't. They don't. But, you know, the world is loud. Your inbox is full. All the emails from the weekend, I know. And the week really wants a piece of you right away, doesn't it? So today's show has one word over the door today. The word today is steady. Just steady, right? How to find it, how to keep it, and the God who is it. Oh, God, steady, isn't he? He's just there all the time. I love that. And at 2 o'clock, family, we've got the Adams Afternoon Arcade with a special guest. More on her later, though, family. And family, start me here, though. What is your anchor, the thing that keeps you steady on a Monday? What gets you out of bed and ready to do your Monday? Let me know, family. Also, let me know what I can play for you on your afternoon playlist for today. Yeah, your playlist for today. What song do you need for a soundtrack for Monday? Hit me up. And also, we're going to pray. We're going to do some more as well, family. So let's talk about it. Your emojis and your anchor on WhatsApp. 0303 040 1111 on WhatsApp. Keep it locked, family. I'll be right back.

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Fantastic Cosmos playing on Premier Gospel and John Legend there with Church Family locked into Afternoons with Adam right here on Premier Gospel. Your boy Adam Brooks in the building, and today our word for the day, family, is steady. So I want to be honest with you. I like to kind of share my heart with you and be transparent with you as well. And let's just talk about my Monday for a second, right? So I woke up this morning, bit of a wobble, not in a bad way, just, you know, the feeling, oh man, start a new week, and the week looks kind of bigger sometimes than you feel. I can see that from a couple of emojis that I'm not the only one feeling that way as well, by the way. But you know, like you get to your phone, you check your emails, even the news that's coming on through your phone, you see the reports and stuff. It's like, no, Lord, let me stop. Let me just pray first. Not even a long prayer, just an honest one. And I guess this is something I noticed today, family. The week doesn't change, but I changed my mentality, and the way I'm thinking about this week changed for me as well. Now, Psalm 112 says, of the person who trusts God, their heart is fixed. That's fixed, family. So like furniture that doesn't move around the house when the house shakes, that's the offer on the table every single morning for us. So today, there's two doors for you in this show today. So your anchor, the thing that keeps you steady on a Monday morning. What is that? And also, if you're wobbling, one word into WhatsApp is enough. Let me know. If you're feeling a bit shaky this morning, it's Monday, by the way. Well, it's not morning now, but it's Monday. Start of a week, come off the back of a weekend. How was your weekend? You know what I mean? It can mess up your whole... It can if you let it, but we're talking about being fixed and steady. So let me know what your anchor is. What gets you back on point on a Monday morning? Hit me up on WhatsApp, 0303-040-1111, or text 66777, starting your message with the word gospel. I'm going to shout out your emojis and your morning, your forecast for today as well. But if you haven't got yours in yet, hit me up as well. Your day in an emoji. What is it? What is your feeling today? What's your Monday looking like? What are you doing right now, actually? Let me know. 0303-040-1111 or text 66777.

The sons of my guy, Rebler with I'm Legendary Family, locked into Afternoons with Adam right here on Premier Gospel. Your boy Adam Brooks in the building. What's going on, family? Happy, happy Monday. Oh man, I'm so excited to be with you today. Wow. Okay, so today I'm calling today Steady Monday, and we're kind of just saying, look, Lord, we're asking you for stability today. Just a normal, steady day, right? And also ask you for your emojis. How are you feeling today? What's your day looking like? And the one only Deborah is in the building. Deborah, I missed you yesterday on Sundays, actually. Where were you? Anyway, hope you and Lulu are okay. So Deborah's emojis are the yawning face, the tired face, and then the rising Z's. You know, the three Z's got to get bigger and bigger. Clearly, Deborah's had a bit of a mad weekend, but you know, Deborah is one of those people that rides bikes for like 25 miles a day. So I'm not really surprised, Deborah. I'm sure you're doing something like that yesterday, which is why I didn't see you on Sundays, but I hope you're okay. And we're praying for your strength, and we're also praying for energy. This is your caffeine boost for the day here on Premier Gospel. Now, Susan's in the building too. Susan says, hey, Adam, my emoji for the day is the, you know, she said, like the snotty nose one. I hope you're not doing too badly. Fortunately, we can't catch a cold through the your airwaves, so we're good. But yeah, I'm sorry to hear not very well. We'll pray for you as well. Don't worry, Susan, we've got you. Also, Susan says, massive congratulations to Ibe Giankiller for winning Best Radio Personality at the GX Awards on the weekend. Big up to Ibe for that. And she says, I wondered where he was. Yeah, I have it on good information, right, that he right now has been tearing up in the East Midlands with Noel Robinson. That's what I heard. Ask him tomorrow. I heard that, I believe, when a little birdie told me they saw them in Derbyshire yesterday. Steph, apparently, and Carol are there. So, yeah, let's see what's going on there. You'll see Ibe back tomorrow as well, so don't worry, family. Keep your emoji report coming in. What's your emoji for the day? Monday afternoon. It's the first week of September. How are you feeling? What emoji represents the day you're having today? Or the day you want? Let's say, imagine the day you want to have. What do you want to see? The sunshine? Do you want to see a rainbow? Some people are even asking for rain. We're not asking for that. We had it all last week. So that's kind of, what's your emoji for the day, family? Let me know on WhatsApp, 0303-040-1111, or text 66777, starting the message with the word gospel. Also, what anchors you on a Monday morning? What gets you out of bed when you mash up, man, like Deborah's tired? What gets you out of bed and anchors you on a Monday morning? I'd love to hear that too. Come on, next, family. I'm going to tell you about something very special happening in the city of Glasgow. Glasgow, that's right, yeah. And I've got more from you as well coming up, family. Keep it locked.

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Family locked into After News with Adam right here on your favorite gospel radio station. Family, listen, I need to tell you something, right? Something really, really important, and you can't afford to miss it. So listen, get your notepads out, get your diaries out, your journals, wherever you write stuff down, even your phone, open up, right? Because there's something very special happening in Glasgow this October. Now, Michael W. Smith, one of the world's biggest names in music, right? He's going to be live at the Revival alongside Celtic Worship and Nicky Gumbel as well. Now, we're proud to be supporting it as an official media partner. And it's happening at the SEC Armadillo on Thursday, the 1st of October. That's literally less than a month away, family. Everything you need to know is at therevival.scot. That's S-C-O-T. That's with therevival.scot. So imagine Michael W. Smith live. Oh, I can't wait for that. Now, again, one more time, if you missed that, the website is therevival.scot on Thursday, the 1st of October. Make sure you're there, family. You cannot afford to miss it. I know that people, particularly in the northern parts of the country, would love to get there. And wherever you are, you can also be there too. So make sure you get involved and check out therevival.scot.

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2: I don't know if you heard in the news coming from Anna Reese Green. 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You actually do need to be praying when you are on them. If you're thinking, what is she talking about? Well, that's in reference to the church in Oxford who had a service on rides, on fairground rides. So for decades, school classrooms across the globe have used the Mercator map projection.
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That's Taliban's remix with Take Three Family, locked into Afternoons with Adam right here on your favorite gospel radio station. What's going on, family? Hope you're good. Now, listen, we're talking today about today being Steady Monday, and it rolls on, it's rolling on. We're having a steady start to our Monday, right? But I want to tell you something about steady people, all right? So people that are steady, you know, there's somebody definitely in your life who's steady. Someone who you look at and think, they're just always calm, just cool, composed, right? There's that person you know, but it's never accidental. Nobody wakes up steady. It's built over time, family. It's brick by boring brick, regularly, consistently, steady. On the days when nothing is wrong, building on those days. And it's the prayer that you pray on a calm Tuesday. That's the anchor that holds you on the Friday where it's all stormy. You know, like, it's

0: people and that gives something back to the church, right? The same community carries you when you haven't got that to give. Does that make sense? I hope it does. So just want to encourage you today, family. Don't wait for the moment when things go wrong, till things are shaky, till things are uncertain or unsteady in this term, right? To start building in that moment. The time to build and to consolidate is while things are going well, when you don't need it. Read the Bible just because you want to. Get into the word because you need the word in your heart. And that's what will come out of you. You know that story with the when you get squeezed, what comes out of you is what's inside of you. That notion of if it's not in you, no matter what you do, it can't come out of you. If you haven't got the word in your heart, inside of you, it's not going to come out of you when you need it, when you're pressured, when you're squeezed. Does that make sense? Hope it does. I just think it's important to remember this steadiness isn't by accident. It's just not. And you only get to that place when you've built it intentionally over time. So let me know, family, what do you do to anchor yourself? Again, WhatsApp 0303-040-1111. I can see some messages from Steph and Yvonne and Lucia. I'll get to them in a second as well. But I've got something up for the little ones after this. So keep it locked, family. We're going to have a little chat about the kids, the children in our life as well. Keep it locked.
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3: You search for a meaning too. Lately my sky's been grey, but I need it blue. I feel myself changing. Think I like these changes. I went through some phases. I outgrew these cages. Some of my friends done strangers. That was so heartbreaking. I feel my heart breaking. So much isolation.
4: To be fair, that is not cool. My heart's in bits and I try to get it fixed with the wrong tool. You know that it's on you. Family and money, yeah, it's on you. The weight of the world, yeah, it's on you.
3: I don't like how I'm feeling today. Woke up still feeling away. Can't smoke this feeling away. I can't shake this feeling. Lord, I need healing today.

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I'm not ashamed to say I cried today. I didn't have no pride today. Let all out, let all out, let all out, let all out.

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2: 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We got a message to encourage.

JJ Hairston and Youthful Praise with After This. Family locked into, like I say, Sundays. Afternoons with Adam right here on Premier Gospel. Your boy Adam Brooks in the building. What's going on, people? I hope you are blessed and well. I'm so excited because one of my my favorite artists in the UK right now is in the building with me. But I'll tell you more about that later on in the show. She's looking very excited to be here. And she's also getting ready to take part of co-hosting the show with me as well. So I'll say more later. All right, I'll say more later. But yeah, I'm excited. That's all I'm going to say for now. But I did tell you a few minutes ago that I've got something for the kids coming up for you. I know the kids are into some of them week one and some of them week two of the term. And this next one is exactly for them. So for the last couple of weeks, we've been giving away free trims and vouchers. And now the final part of our back to school campaign is here. We're launching a back to school show. Listen, it's so amazing. Presented by two of our little listeners, my beautiful niece, Aaliyah Page. Not really my niece, but I've claimed it was mine. Aaliyah Page and the wonderful Elizabeth as well. And family, allow me to have a proud moment, like I said, because literally, she just, Aaliyah Page, when I watched it, I couldn't believe how bright these two young ladies were. They're so bright, so articulate, so intelligent, absolutely amazing. I love it. They talk all about their new term, the nerves, their favorite songs, and even how to beat the bullies. Honestly, this is phenomenal, phenomenal stuff that they've done. You can catch it on our YouTube channel from September the 21st. I've seen a preview of it and it's absolutely amazing. 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It's called Back to School Show, presented by Aaliyah Page and Elizabeth. That's on YouTube. Search Premier Gospel, subscribe there, and it'll be live on the 21st of September. After some more music, we're getting ready to wrap the hour and bring in Adam's Afternoon Arcade with a special guest co-host. I'm so excited, family. Keep it locked. I'll be back right after this.

0: Gospel, we still believe holy forever. Family locked into afternoons with Adam right here on Premier Gospel. Your boy Adam Brooks in the building. What's going on, family? Literally nearly 2 o'clock now, you know, and you locked in on this Monday, the 7th of September 2026, two afternoons with Adam. Now, I've done hour one of the show. Great, great, great hour coming up next. So, we've got the one and only Kay Marie. She's here. She's been costing me already, you know, like, Adam, where's my t-shirts? What's going on, man? I'm like, all right, cool. Relax, I got you. Basically, family, she wants merch. That's what she wants, because she's heard about the winners from Adam's Afternoon Arcade, what they get, and she wants some for herself. She's been green-eyed. Yeah, a bit. But she's cool. She's all right. Now, the Adam's Afternoon Arcade launches in 60 seconds, pretty much, in the next few minutes. And I've told you today we've got a special guest player. She is the UK Christian R&B neo-soul artist. Literally 3 million streams on her breakout single. And today she's not playing. She's running the game for you this afternoon. She's going to have a great time with that. So get ready to stretch your thinking muscles, family. Also, let me just shout out to Steph, Yvonne, and Lucia in the chat. Lucia says her emoji for the day is the one with the tongue hanging out and the eyes wobbly. So I guess you're having what she calls Monday madness. Yeah, I hear you, Lucia. I hear you. Yvonne Chin in the building says, greetings. Greetings to you, Yvonne. And Steph is in the building too. Says, hey, Adam, hope you have a fab weekend. I'm about to go to my first lecture at uni. Wow. Yeah, you do your masters. Amazing. So that means you're going to miss the arcade, right? Okay, cool. We'll see if we can get you involved in the game either way. Family, you're locked into Afternoons with Adam. The arcade is up next. Don't go anywhere. It's Bible Brain Box, the Steady Ones, with a guest question master. Up next here on your favorite gospel radio station. Keep it locked.
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1: Hello, I'm Rachel Huston. The Police and Crime Commissioner covering Portsmouth accused the government of having lost control of a much wider area of coastal Britain. Donna Jones says the city was completely ill-prepared for the arrival of a migrant dinghy, which triggered protests last night, similar to ones in Dover in Kent on Saturday. Downing Street's admitted 4,000 job cuts at Jaguar Land Rover makes for an uncertain and concerning time for staff. Meanwhile, the Chancellor is insisting the economy is turning a corner. Germany's leader says he's willing to take the responsibility after what he's called an unexpected far-right party's election win. The Alternative for Germany, or AfD party, has won a regional vote in Saxony-Anhalt. And a mass baptism on a Devon beach is being recalled today after 170 people waded into the sea at Bigbury this weekend. The event, organised through social media and specifically Christian channel Bible Lad UK, had people from Scotland, Ireland and Cornwall all taking part.
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1: Family, it's just gone 2 o'clock on this Monday, the 7th of September, 2026. This is Afternoons with Adam right here on Premier Gospel. Woo! Okay, family, so what a day so far. First hour is done, second hour on the way. We're playing the arcade in this hour and we have a guest in the building. Yeah, we do. K-Marie's in the building. What's up, K-Marie?
2: It's K-Marie. I'm in the building.
1: She's in the building, family. Let's please welcome to the show K-Marie, the UK Christian R&B neo soul artist. Her single Lives in You has passed, listen to this, not one, not two, but 3 million streams. She won R&B Soul Song of the Year at the Stepford Awards. And on Thursday night, she's got a very special show that I'm going to tell you all about a little bit later on in the show. But right now, K-Marie, you've got a job to do because this week the arcade has a guest question master, and that is you. How are you feeling? You ready for that?
2: Yes,
1: you ready?
2: I'm excited.
1: Right, so the game today, family, is Bible Brain Box, the steady one. So this is 6 people who stayed steady when everything around them was shaking, right? So the rules, K-Marie, are this, right? In fact, the rules are simple. Basically, you will be told the question and your job then is to answer K-Marie's question. She'll tell you a statement about them. You've got to guess who it is and send your answers in on WhatsApp. So family, full disclosure, I've been listening to her music all weekend and we're going to play it all through this afternoon as well. So yeah, let's get some music in the way. But before, in fact, wait there. Let's get ready for the game because it's time for Adam's Afternoon Arcade. Yeah, time for the game, family. I'm going to hand you over into the capable hands of our guest question master now for question one. K-Marie, over to you.
2: Hello, question one. Okay, listen carefully, guys. The law said, pray to no one but the king for 30 days. And this man went home, opened his window and prayed to God 3 times a day. Same as always. Who is he, family?
1: Big one. So I think that's a quite easy one, but I also think for some people at work at your desk, and I think, oh, who is that? So K-Marie, one more time, say it again. Just make sure everyone heard exactly what you said.
2: One more time. The law said, pray to no one but the king for 30 days. And this man went home, opened his window, and prayed to God 3 times a day, same as always. Who is he?
1: I love that, family. So listen, get your answers in to me on WhatsApp. Well, to K-Marie, actually,
2: yes,
1: as your quiz master for the day. Hit WhatsApp on 0303-040-1111. Text 66777, starting your message with the word gospel. And we're back with the second one in a minute, fam. But bear in mind this one. Question two. As we go along, the questions are going to get harder and harder until the final two. So get the answers in now, family. Let's see how many of you are on the ball for today's Adam's Afternoon Arcade.

0: J.O. Polian with One Way Family, locked into Afternoons of Adam right here on Premier Gospel. Yeah, so, oh, sorry, wait there. Let me change that. Afternoons with Adam and K Marie on Premier Gospel. Come on.
1: Woo.
0: Yeah, yeah. We are in the middle of Adam's Afternoon Arcade today, and it's Bible Brain Box, the steady one. So we're talking about characters in the Bible who maintain their steadiness in the face of crazy stuff, right? Crazy days, crazy moments. And our guest question master today is K Marie, and she's reading your questions for you. So, K Marie, question two, over to you.
1: Question two, here we go. A queen who knew the price of walking into the throne room uninvited and went anyway, with one of the steadiest sentences in scripture, "If I perish, I perish." Who is she?
0: Yeah, question two there. So that's an interesting one. I think this one is one of those ones that if you read the Bible anymore, you know this one, but you might be thinking, oh, I can't remember. So let's try again, Kami. Just give us one more time.
1: One more time.
0: Question two.
1: A queen who knew the price of walking into the throne room uninvited and went anyway, with one of the steadiest sentences in scripture, "If I perish, I perish." Who is she?
0: Family, that's your question for question two in Adam's Afternoon Arcade. Get your answers in on WhatsApp 0303-040-1111, text 66777, starting your message with the word gospel, like Giovanni. Giovanni, I thought he was at school today, mate. He told me he's going back to school today, but clearly you're playing at school. I hope it's your lunch break, bro. Christine is in the building too. Samuel says, hey, Kay Marie and Adam. Yeah, thank you, bro. Steph's in the building too. So let's see. Giovanni says something else as well. Oh, Caesar's playing as well. Okay, cool. Excellent. Love that. Keep it locked, family. Question three is actually a loyalty test. So if you're not sure, keep it listening and I'll give you another. Oh, well, no, I won't. Kay and we will give you the question. Well, the hint is it's a loyalty test. Keep it locked. Oh. Question three is on the way.

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10: Colleen, Joy, Toby, Kofi, Marsha, Mercy, Peace, Tolu, Olu, Daniel, Leroy, Samuel, and Karen. I know it's been a while. It's time to come home.

0: Jonathan Nelson on Premier Gospel with When I Think, I Thank. Family locked into afternoons with Adam right here on Premier Gospel. Your boy Adam Brooks and Kay Marie in the building. What's going on, family? Come on. What are we talking about? We've got our guest, Question Master, in the building. Kay Marie is here. We're on question three. We had question one and two. Susan says she missed question one. Susan, remember, in a couple of minutes' time, I'm going to go through, Kay Marie will go through all the questions again from the top. So don't worry, even if you missed question one or two, we're on question three now. We'll get to them all. So just keep listening and keep playing. Keep getting your WhatsApps in. All right, family. So, Kay Marie, we're playing the steady ones. The question is Bible Brain Box. The game is Bible Brain Box. Question three, over to you.
1: Question three. Everything told her to turn back. Her husband was gone, the road was hard, and her mother-in-law told her twice to go home. Instead, she planted her feet and said, "Where you go, I will go. Your people shall be my people, and your God, my God." Who is she, family?
0: Yeah, who is she, family? I think that's a good, that story I talked about last week. If you listened to the show last week, family, you heard us talk about the people in this story as well. But I think Kay-Marie should take it one more time.
1: Just one more time.
0: Yeah, go on one more time.
1: Everything told her to turn back. Her husband was gone, the road was hard, and her mother-in-law told her twice to go home. Instead, she planted her feet and said, "Where you go, I will go. Your people shall be my people, and your God, my God." Who is she?
0: Love that, family. So that's question three. You had one, two, and now question three from our quiz master, Question Master Kay Marie. That's three questions live. Get your answers into me onto us. I keep saying me. It's me and Kay Marie today. Sorry, Kay Marie.
1: Not used to it.
0: Nah, no, it's my bad, man. I'm sorry, man. Gosh. Anyway, get your answers into us on WhatsApp 0303-040-1111. Text 66777. Starting your message with the word gospel. Get your answers in. And in a minute, I've got a quick word for you about October. And then we're moving on to question four. So keep it locked for that. You definitely don't want to miss that. Keep it locked.
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5: I don't know if you heard in the news coming from Anna Reese Green, she mentioned about a service that took place on a fairground ride. 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

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Family, locked into Afternoons with Adam right here on Premier Gospel. Now, family, listen, I'm so excited to tell you about an amazing event that you definitely want to hear about. And I'm sure if you can get there, you'll be getting there as well. Now, picture this for a minute. Don't close your eyes if you're driving. But if you can, close your eyes for a second and picture this. The SEC Armadillo in Glasgow. Thousands of voices and Michael W. Smith sitting at the piano. Now that is The Revival. That's one night this October with one of the biggest names in music, plus Celtic Worship and Nicky Gumbel as well. Now nights like this don't come to Scotland very often. I'm telling you, it's very, very rare. And we're proud to be supporting it as an official media partner. Now that's Thursday, the 1st of October. And you can find out everything you need to know at therevival.scot. That's dot S-C-O-T. And believe me when I tell you, it's actually worth the trip. From where I live in Birmingham, it's an hour flight to Scotland. From London, it's an hour and a half or 2 hours to Scotland. It's not a long thing. It's probably about 40 quid on a plane as well. On the train, it's a bit longer, but it's worth the visit for a night like that. The Revival is happening the Thursday, the 1st of October. And to find out more, visit therevival.scot. From back to Adam's Afternoon Arcade with Adam and Kay Marie right after this.

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0: 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Before they heard the sounds of Chainbreaker 2.5 with DJ Haddon and Voices of Unity. Family locked into Afternoons with Adam right here. Ah, Afternoons with Adam and Kami. Oh, for crying out loud, she's sitting right in front of me, you know. Literally looking
1: He's
0: at my eyeball.
1: Doing it on purpose.
0: No, I would never do that, Kami. I wouldn't do that. Wouldn't do that, man. Kami is our guest question master for the day, and she's been getting you questions, and she's doing a great job. Don't you think she's doing a great job?

0: the story. Remember when it was kids listening to that story being told, and like, don't build your house about on the blank, build up on the other blank.
1: Not too much now.
0: Yeah, not too much. Go on, one more time, Kemi. Give me a question one more time.
1: One more time. Jesus told a story about two builders. The rain came down, the streams rose, the winds blew and beat against both houses, and one house did not fall. What was that house built on?
0: Love that, family. Get your answers in to us on WhatsApp on 0303 040 1111, and text if you want to text instead of WhatsApp in. Text on 66777, starting your message with the word gospel. I can see Lady Di in the building, Jay Gordon in the building, Samuel, and also Christine and Giovanni. Susan, and in fact Lady Di has a message saying, ah bro, Uncle Adam, I'm at work in lunch and heard you mentioning your proud uncle moment with our niece Ilya Page. She says, can you imagine the proud mommy and daddy moment for us? You know what, I can. They did such a great job. Her and Elizabeth did a fantastic job. She said, Lady Di, sorry, says, I had to call my colleagues to listen to you. It was emotional for me, to be honest. Have a lovely positive start to your new week. We love you. Stay blessed. Ah, thank you so much. Also, loving the tunes too. Thank you, Lady Di. Shout out to our niece, Aaliyah Page. Honestly, yes. We all so proud of her, doing a great job on that great podcast she did, the Back to School podcast. Anyway, family, we're playing Adam's and K-Marie's Afternoon Arcade. Get your answers in on WhatsApp 0303 040 1111. Question 5 and 6 on the way. They're the tougher ones, and then we're going to run through K-Marie. In fact, we'll run through all of them from the top for you. Keep it locked. Thought I was worth saying.

0: Anthony Brown and Group Therapy playing on Premier Gospel with Worth Family Locked Into Afternoons with Adam and Kay Marie right here on Premier Gospel. Got it right. Come on. I didn't forget her this time.
1: Family. No, I'm happy. Well done.
0: Family, I'm joined today by the one and only Kay Marie, R&B, neo-soul, gospel, Christian artist, over 3 million streams, just casual, just sitting here in front of me like, yeah, that's how I do, bro. That's how I do. Come on. How are you doing today, Kay Marie?
1: I'm doing great.
0: Are you enjoying your hosting guest master, question master duties today?
1: I really am.
0: Yeah,
1: I'm
0: doing a great job.
1: It's quite fun.
0: Right, so family, this is what happens now. We've got the final two questions for this round of the game today. So the final two, remember, are worth double points as well. So make sure you get them in. Kay Marie, can you give us question five, please?
1: Of course. So question five. Which apostle wrote, "Be ye steadfast, unmovable, always abounding in the work of the Lord"?
0: I love that one. I love that scripture. Tell it one more time, Kay Marie.
1: Which apostle wrote, "Be steadfast, unmovable, always abounding in the work of the Lord"?
0: Love it. Remember, that is worth 2 points, family. So even if you get another one wrong, you can still get your 6 points minimum.
1: Double
0: for your trouble. Come on. Ooh. Okay, question six, Kamri, please.
1: Question six. Thou wilt keep him in perfect peace, whose mind is what?
0: Family, that one is one that we kind of say often, I think, but you can kind of get the word mixed up. So give us one more time, Kamri, so everyone in the back can hear it.
1: Thou wilt keep him in perfect peace, whose mind is...
0: Yeah, love it, family. Okay, so bear in mind, we've been playing the game since the beginning of 2 o'clock, and I'm probably sure one or two of you have missed question one or two or three or four along the way. So we've just given you five or six. I'm going to ask our question master, our quiz master, our hostess with the mostest to give us question one again for those of you who missed it first time around.
1: Yes. So I'll go for each one. Question one. The law said, pray to no one but the king for 30 days. And this man went home, opened his window and prayed to God 3 times a day, same as always. Who is he? Question two. A queen who knew the price of walking into the throne room uninvited and went anyway, with one of the steadiest sentences in scripture, if I perish, I perish. Who is she? Question three. Everything told her to turn back. Her husband was gone, the road was hard, and her mother-in-law told her twice to go home. Instead, she planted her feet and said, where you go, I will go. Your people shall be my people, and your God, my God. Who is she? And question four. Jesus told a story about two builders. The rain came down, the streams rose, the winds blew and beat against both houses, and one house did not fall. What was that house built on?
0: Love that. So you heard all the questions from the top now. Question one to six. Kay Marie, our question master, has given you every single question. Your job now, family, is to get your answers into me on WhatsApp on 0303-040-1111 or text 66777, starting your message with the word gospel. I will be taking your scores down right now in the next song. And after this song, family, we're going to get to the answers. So whatever you're doing, get the answer into me right now. Keep it locked. Kay Marie and I shall return with the answers right after this.
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0: 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Family locked into Afternoons with Adam and K Marie, yes. Right here on Premier Gospel.
1: Hey, everybody.
0: K Marie in the building. I just keep saying it. I'm going to keep saying it every time I speak to her now. 3 million streams, you know. Just on one song, you know. Not like of a whole career of music. Whole. This is one song alone. I have a whole collection. 3 million, you know. 3 million. Love that. Family, getting ready for 3 o'clock on the Premier Gospel, but it's also time for us to reveal the answers for today's Adam and K Marie's Afternoon Arcade. And the question, the game today was Bible Brain Box, the steady ones, people who stay steady during the storm, that kind of thing, right? Moments and people that stay steady. Mm. Question one, the open window and the unchanged prayer came from a man named Daniel. Yes, wow. It was Daniel. She got that one, well done. Question two is, if I perish, I perish. Of course, it came from Queen Esther in Esther chapter 4. Question 3 is one where your people shall be my people. Your God, my God. That's what she said. Her name was, of course, Ruth. That's Ruth in that question 3. Question 4 was the house that did not fall. And why did it not fall? Because it was built on the rock. That's Matthew chapter 7, family.
1: Who's the rock?
0: Yeah, listen, man. Oh, upon this rock I build my church.
1: Glory.
0: Lord. Question 5 was double points, remember. Be ye steadfast, unmovable. Who said that, though? It was a man known as the Apostle Paul. 1 Corinthians 15, verse 58 there. And question 6 was another double points. It says, whose mind is what? Stayed on thee. Love that. It's Isaiah 26, verse 3. Perfect peace for the fixed mind. Now, let's get into the honours. I'll give you our top 5. I'll give you the 3 that made the top 5. And then our wonderful guest question master for the day will tell you the people who have finished at the top of the table today. So, in 5th place today is Samuel. Well done, you got 3 out of 6 there. Lady G missed 1, you know, got 5 out of 6. So, you got the bonus point for your second, for question 5. And also, Giovanni. In fact, let me just check Giovanni, because I think you messaged me a minute ago, didn't you? Let me see. Yeah, you know, Giovanni got top marks as well. So I will let our question master for the day give us the final 2 winners with completely full house of points. What are their names for me, Kamri, today, please?
1: We have Christine.
0: Yeah.
1: And Susan.
0: Yeah, big up to Susan. Ooh. And Christine.
1: Yes.
0: Top marks. And Giovanni as well, who got in there last minute with his final answer. Ooh. Giovanni's been playing. He's 11 years old, you know. Giovanni's 11. He's getting
1: he's
0: top
1: been in
0: marks.
1: His Bible.
0: My man's literally living in his Bible, you know. I love that, Giovanni. When are you going back to school, bro? I know you said you're going back on the 7th. Is that today? Are you back at school? I'm not sure. Oh, no. Because I'm Giovanni's sister. Oh, okay. Danielle. Big up, Danielle. Sorry, bro. Sorry,
1: hey,
0: sis.
1: Danielle.
0: Sorry, sis. Okay, fair enough. I get you. All good. Family, listen, our question master in the building today has been K Marie. Shout out to K Marie.
1: Yes.
0: Yeah. Listen, don't worry if you missed the game today. It's a game every single day at 2 here on Afternoons with Adam, and today K Marie as well. If you want to get involved every day, the same number, WhatsApp 0303 040111. In the next hour, we've got a brand new track of the week, and also we have got our very own K Marie talking to us about her music, all sorts of stuff, including her event coming up this week as well. Keep it locked.

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1: Good afternoon, I'm James Lewis. Authorities in Portsmouth say the decision to allow a lifeboat carrying migrants to dock in the city, triggering protests last night, put people at risk. A small number of police officers were injured and vehicles damaged. There were similar demonstrations in Dover in Kent on Saturday. The group behind the protest claims it's a Christian army of patriots. Three people kidnapped by armed militants in Nigeria's Kaduna state have died in captivity, according to Christian Solidarity Worldwide. There are among 11 people abducted in April and held in the same forest hideout, where dozens of worshippers seized from churches on Easter Sunday were reportedly detained. And 170 people were baptised this weekend in Devon as hundreds more gathered to watch. The event was organised entirely through social media by Merlin Croft, founder of Christian channel Bible Lad UK, after requests poured in from across Britain. The event was supported by local churches. And that's the latest from the Premier News team.
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1: Family, it's just gone 3 o'clock on this Monday, the 7th of September, 2026. Your boy Adam Brooks in the building. This is Afternoons with Adam and Kay Marie. Kay Marie is with me, family. What a start to our day, man. We've had a great time so far. We've talked about our winners. We had our arcade. Kay Marie was our guest. Question master did a great job. Don't you think she did a great job?
2: Couple of
1: messages. Susan says, "Kay Marie, listen, Susan, bear in mind, I've been with her all afternoon, so I can."
2: Susan, don't listen to him.
1: Kay Marie says, "Kay Marie, sorry." Susan says, "Kay Marie has a calm spirit about her. Behind the scenes, it's not so calm." Put it that way. That's
2: of
1: what I'm going to say.
2: Of course, he'd say that.
1: She also says, "Thank you for presenting Adam's afternoon arcade. God bless you."
2: Oh, God bless you.
1: Yeah, Miranda's in the building too. "Hey, Adam, God bless the man of God. Nice to hear you on the radio, being away cruising." I was wondering where you were, Miranda. Where you, I was thinking, where you been? She said, "I've been away cruising the Caribbean for a few weeks."
2: Wow.
1: "Back for a roll call on Sunday. Have a blessed show." Thank you for being back. Hope Mommy Hogs are doing well as well. Great to have you back in the building. Now, family, listen, like I said, we're joined this afternoon by the one and only Kay Marie. Let me say it one more time. One of her songs alone, never mind all of them, has got not one, not two, but 3 million streams. That's crazy. You know how much 3 million is? That's more than Jamaica's country population, though. Think about that. Crazy. Family, she's a UK Christian R&B and neo-soul artist, and she's with me for the whole of this hour. We're playing her music and talking about what's going on in her world as well. But first, family, we've got a brand new track of the week today that arrives right here today. And this week's pick comes from Inside the House. It was chosen by Akil Henry, the host of Jazz Alive, right here on Premier Gospel. You'll hear him introduce it himself. The song is Everlasting Life by Remnant of Praise with Jay Howard and Carla Williams-Francis carrying the vocals as well. And family, listen, it's a live recording, so you know, that feeling of the live experience is coming to you right here. You'll hear it wherever you are now. So get your ears ready, turn it up, and get ready for our track of the week. That is up for you right here on Premier Gospel. Kay Marie is up next.
3: 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Track of the week. Hi, this is Akil from the Jazz Alive Show, and you're listening to Premier Gospel, the voice of UK gospel. This is your track of the week, Everlasting Life by Remnant of Praise, Jay Howard and Carla Williams-Francis. So this song speaks to living forever in peace and close friendship with God. Romans 6 verse 23 tells us that the gift of God is eternal life in Christ Jesus our Lord. It was produced by Vaughan V. Keys Henry and has a signature sound all over it. So make sure you go and get that Remnant of Praise live album right now and enjoy your track of the week, Everlasting Life, here on Premier Gospel.

0: hope you enjoyed your track of the week, Everlasting Life by Remnant of Praise. You can keep up with me on all socials at Akil Henry Music. 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
2: Yes, fam, that was our track of the week here on Premier Gospel. Everlasting Life, live from Remnant of Praise with Jay Howard and Carla William Francis, chosen this week by my guy, Akil Henry of Jazz Alive. That's on all week across the whole of Premier Gospel. Now, family, listen, I'm so excited. Listen to the music we got in the background now, family, as well. Just cool. This reminds me of the person we're talking to today. Now, if you're just joining me today, family, don't worry, it's all good. We were joined today by Kay Marie, UK Christian R&B and neo-soul artist. And she literally ran the arcade for us early on today. And also, I'm going to say this every time I get a chance, she has at least one song that's got over 3 million like streams. Like, it's crazy. That's crazy. That's a population of multiple countries across the world. Just so you know. Mm-hmm. Okay. So I want to talk to Kay Marie because we actually saw each other. I saw her like at the tube station after an event, Jason White's event. You know, he was on the show that Thursday and that night he had an event. I was there, Kay Marie was there. And we saw each other afterwards. And I was like, I've got to get you on the show. And she's like, yes, come on, I'll do it. She's come in today, started bullying me already, but it's all right.
3: Don't believe him.
2: I got to start with a confession because I listened to music in bits anyway previously, but I spent the weekend listening to your songs and going through Apple Music and just streaming all of it, right? Mm-hmm. And the word that kept coming back to me was how mature your voice is. Mm. And people may not know how old you are by your voice, because your voice is like not that you're a child, you're 25, right?
3: Yeah.
2: But it's like you just voice sound like an even more mature woman, if that makes sense. It's just calm, chill and laid back. Even Caesar messaged today, as you heard me tell you a minute ago, she messaged to say there's a calm spirit about this young lady. It really, really is. Tell me the source of that calmness. Like, where does that sound come from?
3: The sound, where does it come from? That's an interesting question. I think probably my influences, when you listen to music like Cece Winans, she has like a calmness about her voice. And I've always said, even though I want people to take in the lyrics, I want people to hear my voice and feel like the anxiety has gone away, any sadness has gone away. And I just wanted to portray that in my music as well. And I think it's also how I am as a person. I try and be calm in situations. Wasn't always like that. But I think it's just a representation of how God transformed it and made me into someone that was calm. Yeah.
2: I love that. You mentioned Cece Winans. What are some of the names that you've kind of grown up listening to and thought, I love that sound, I'd love to take from them their style? Tell me some names.
3: One big one, Mary. Yeah, Mary, Commissioned. I love the Clark sisters. I think even just their soul that comes out in their music and the way they use scriptures in their music quite explicitly, that's something that I've taken away and done with my music as well.
2: Yeah. I love that. So I was talking to you before about your sound, because I really think that your sound is, well, you live in two lanes, because you lead Praise and Worship at church. You can sing the normal hymns and the praise and worship songs and all that. But then your style of music, this neo-soul sound, you've got this rich, beautiful, warm, this beautiful sound, right? Mm. But they're two different worlds, aren't they?
3: They are.
2: I would even describe them as two different languages as well. Mm. So growing up in a traditional church, singing and that kind of thing, how do these two versions of your voice or your singing style sit together, and how do they... Yeah, for you, how do you have these two different things that are two different lanes and do both?
3: I think the way I do them both is about the rawness behind them. I find that when you sing things like hymns, especially when you look into the stories of most of the well-known hymns, it's quite deep situations that they've been through, and that comes out not only in their writing but the way they sing it as well. And I think that transfers over to how I sing, like neo soul. It's something quite raw as well, and I think it kind of overlaps as well. I think the one good thing about worship is you can just be your authentic self. You don't have to be clean and proper. You can make those mistakes, and it's freeing as well. I find worship is very freeing. But neo soul is freeing in a different way, but there's also that cleanness to it as well.
2: And do you think, I was just thinking while you're saying that, is it easier to convey the, some of the messages that you have in your songs because through this style of music versus like a hymn or traditional worship song? It must be, because you sing about some struggles you've had and all this stuff. Does that make a difference as well to the way you choose where to sing, what you sing?
3: I think with Neo Soul, the whole concept is to make you think. It's supposed to be quite conscious and just deep, make you deep in thought. And I find with my music, it takes you to that place where it's like you're just reminiscing or you're contemplating on things on your past. And I think that's quite important to do as a person, as an artist.
2: I love it. I want to play some of your music now. I think we'll go with What God Can Do. Just tell the audience, tell the listeners, describe the song first. What song? What's this song and where did it come from? Like, what's the inspiration behind it?
3: Yes. So What God Can Do just speaks of where God can bring you out from, and then just looking back and seeing the things that you've been through, your struggles, things that your disappointments, and giving your situation to God and God being like, oh, if you just give me that situation, if you give me that issue, I can turn it for your good. It's just about surrendering, really.
2: It's funny, one of your other songs is called I Surrender, which I love, but we're going to play What God Can Do. This is K-Marie playing right here on Premier Gospel with What God Can Do.

0: Kane replaying here on Premier Gospel with What God Can Do. Family locked into Avenues of Adam and Kane Marie here on Premier Gospel. Wow, I love it. I love it. So good to have you here, Kane Marie. It's amazing.
1: It's good to be here.
0: I love it. Love it. So, family, it's Monday the 7th of September. We're in the building with Kane Marie, who's, like I keep saying, 3 million streams. What song's on again? What song?
1: Lives In You.
0: Lives In You. You can hear that in a bit, I think. We are. So, yeah, this is an amazing artist doing amazing things. We talked a minute ago about your style and the way you kind of have been able to split the two of being a praise and worship leader at your church and stuff, also singing neo soul, which is a totally different discipline, isn't it, as well? So yeah, we're talking about Lives In You for a second. 3 million streams, like hundreds of thousands of reels. What is it like watching your worship travel around the world without you? Because you're just, you post it, you put it online, and then you kind of go to bed and sleep and see what happens. How does that feel?
1: It's actually quite surreal, but it's also what I wanted to happen. I've always said, whilst my music does cater to Christians, I've always wanted to reach people who haven't heard about Christ or haven't been exposed to the gospel. And I think my music has that ability to reach people from different backgrounds, people who don't usually subscribe to the typical sound of gospel. And just seeing that people from across the world listening, I'm like, wow, sometimes they don't even know that they're listening to the word, which is amazing. Yeah.
0: It's also taking you to a place, like your music is taking you to a place of being an award winner. You won a Step Forward award last year?
1: Yeah, was it 2025? Yeah, it was last year, wasn't it?
0: Yeah. So what was that like for you? Because obviously you are, say, relatively new. You're not new.
1: To be fair, I am, aren't I? Yeah. Well, a couple years?
0: Yeah, so you're new, but yeah. So what's that like to be an award-winning artist as well?
1: Honestly, I wasn't expecting it. Because even where I was just sitting at top. I was just resting and enjoying my time there. And then obviously when I heard, I was like, whoa. But I think it's encouraging. Sometimes as artists, I think people assume that we wake up and we just, oh, we want to do music. There's some days where you just want to stop, especially how the scene is changing as well. And so it's definitely encouraging to know that people are being blessed. And whilst obviously it's not all about the awards, it also pushes you to just create more.
0: Yeah. Well, speaking of people being blessed, you put out a reimagined version of I Smile and people like Erica Campbell, and they're like, yo, this is amazing. Yeah. Like, what is that like to get that kind of recognition from people who you told me a minute ago or a few minutes ago, these are people you grew up listening to, you kind of emulated their style and learned from them and stuff. What's it like to then have those same people turn around and be like, Kane Marie, this is cold? What's that like?
1: Again, keep going. That's what I hear. When I get this, when I get the messages, when I get the reposts, I'm just like, keep going. You might not get the encouragement from like your friends or people that you deem to be close, but having those people that you aspire to be like, or you've grown up listening to, and they're literally influencing your sound, and be like, wow, I love that. Yeah, just it makes me want to keep going. Yeah.
0: I love it. I like I said to you before, I've been listening to your stuff. I heard bits and bits. So I hear one song here, seen it on social media. I listened to the music, but this weekend I took some time to actually play through like everything you've got, basically. I went through everything.
1: Wow.
0: And I Smile. Oh, I love it. All your stuff is amazing. I was like, I kept a few of the songs on repeat, definitely. So something that people may not know about you is that you are studying medicine right now. Alongside building this career as a music artist and doing all the stuff you're doing, which is amazing, you're studying medicine, which is a major and very time-consuming discipline anyway.
1: Yeah.
0: You're studying at which university?
1: Warwick University.
0: Sorry. Okay.
1: Don't do that.
0: But I remember you said to me that you chose medicine, and I guess it's not just in medicine, but you chose it because you like to connect with people and bring something meaningful into people's lives, which you do with your music as well, but also this is literally saving lives. What's your discipline, by the way, in medicine?
1: We're not there yet.
0: Okay.
1: So, but eventually. Yeah, eventually.
0: So do you have an idea where you want to go?
1: An idea? Yes. Neurosurgery.
0: Based on my family's point of view, I may need your help in a few years' time.
1: I hope not. Healing.
0: Yes, pray for my healing in Jesus' name. Pray. And so how do you find the balance then? Because you're releasing music, you're recording, you're performing, you're going to talk about your performance in a minute. Because you've got one coming up very, very shortly. But like, what is it like balancing this whole... Because medicine is one of the hardest and longest studies. Is architecture, which is like 7 years, and medicine's the next one that's the highest one, I think, the longest time. What's it like balancing both of them?
1: It's difficult. It is difficult. Especially when you feel like you're called to two different careers. But again, I feel like God has given me those gifts for a reason, and he's going to position me in a place where I'm able to do both. I think it requires a lot of discipline. It requires you to know when you need to take a break, step away from things, because it's easy to be on go, go, go, go. And sometimes that's what I feel like. Always in 100, always doing something. But it's nice to be still sometimes. And I think for a long time, that was something that I struggled with. I was like, okay, cool. God, you've given me these gifts. You've given me these callings, but I don't know how to contain it. And just do it at the right time. So I think taking time for yourself, knowing when you need to be still, and just relying on the Holy Spirit to carry you through.
0: See, great advice. Great advice. Definitely, I think for anybody who's thinking about God's giving you a calling and you also got other things to do, clearly you can do both if you firstly have balance, but also trust God to believe if he's giving you a calling and a purpose, he's also going to give you provision to make it happen as well. I believe that. And we're going to talk in a minute about your event on Thursday. I'll mention it now because in case someone's got to go to work or go to a meeting or something.
1: Note this down.
0: Camry has an event this Thursday night, the 10th of September, at 7:30 p.m. It's UH Presents Camry with Union House in London, an intimate night of unreleased music, which means you will not have heard a lot of this stuff you get to hear on Thursday night, right? Also, she told me there's going to be conversation, Q&A, talking and sharing and that kind of stuff. So the stuff you're missing today, because she's going to give us some today, she's given us some already, but there's going to be more on the night as well. And tell us more about what's coming next for her as well. Now, the venue will get sent to you as ticket holders before the event happens. So you get all the information as you need to. But tickets are on Ticket Tailor. Just search UH Presents Camry. K-A-Y-E hyphen Marie, M-A-R-I-E. That's Thursday night in London. We're going to talk a bit more about that in a second. Anyway. But before we get to that, we're going to play I Surrender, Camry. So let's introduce that song. Tell us about where it came from, and also then, like, we'll hear it. So go for it.
1: So I Surrender, originally, I just wrote it as... just getting my thoughts out. I'm someone who is quite hyper independent, I would say. I don't like to rely on people or ask for help. But there comes a point in your journey where it's like, this is too much for me to handle. And I realized that things get lighter when you give it to God. And like the song says, I surrender, surrender in everything. And that's everything, your emotions, your anxiety, your problems, your stresses of life. And yeah.
0: I love it.

0: sounds of K-Marie playing here on Premier Gospel with I Surrender. Family locked into Afternoons with Adam and K-Marie here on Premier Gospel. And we're having a great time together so far. I've been really impressed by K-Marie, you know. I know I've been teasing her a little bit about her, let's say attitude problems. No, she came in demanding a t-shirt from me, left from Premier Gospel, and then saying how Adam, and she came on time. She got here early. Give her credit where she's due.
1: I got here on time.
0: And she's like, Adam, excuse me, but where is my my rider, which is basically her food, the drinks, the blue only blue M&M's in her book, in her jar.
1: She
0: wanted like a water temperature at like 13 degrees.
1: He said there was a canteen. And I was like, oh, food. He said there's no food.
0: I meant there's like, there's a canteen area where you can eat your lunch. We'll sort it out after that one. Fine, it's fine. Okay. So, yeah, we came really this afternoon. It's Monday, the 7th of September, 2026. It's just gone 3:30. And Afternoons with Adam, we're talking to Kamri about her music. And I will keep saying it because I think it's impressive to say what people have achieved. She has got, on one song alone, over 3 million streams. That's not including all the songs, just one of her songs. It's amazing to see that. And on Thursday night, people can see you live in person in London.
1: Yes.
0: Now, let me give you a caveat. Let me just tell you, family, right now, I've told K-Marie that if she doesn't sell this event properly, I'm going to keep pushing her until she does. So this is a sales pitch on my behalf, because I want you to be there, because I think it's so important to support UK gospel, but also artists are doing great music. So without any reservation, tell us why we need to be there, K-Marie, what we can expect, and then where can we get our tickets?
1: Yeah, okay. Yes, so it's an intimate night where you get to meet me face-to-face. You learn about my music, my background, the meanings behind my songs, and why I do what I do. That's something that I don't share all the time, and I think it's nice for you to get to know artists in a deeper depth. And also, you'll be able to ask me questions as well about my process and any questions that are laid in your heart. And it's quite intimate. There's no questions that are too hard or you're not allowed to say. And I think we'll just be nice and open and honest with each other. And I'll be sharing some of my music. I do have a project coming out.
0: Come on.
1: At some point. Yes. This year. So I do have a project coming out. And if you're in that room, you'll be the first to hear those songs. And I don't know about anyone else, but I think that is a win. So I would love to see you there. And then towards the end of the night, there will be a live segment as well. So we have live music. You'll hear me singing live as well.
0: This
1: so
0: amazing.
1: Yeah.
0: In fact, let's take a second, because I asked you earlier. I remember we were talking between ourselves while the music was playing. I said to K-Marie, I said, would you want to sing something live on the air for our audience? She has a, when I say phenomenal voice, I saw a video of K-Marie that I don't think she's seen. No, she didn't know it's seen. It's from a convention a couple of months ago. I want to say 4 or 3 months ago. And she's singing a song. Was it this song? The Battle's Not Yours, that
1: yeah,
0: one.
1: Yeah.
0: I was like, this girl can sing, you know. Because sometimes one thing you know about the industry of music, right, you'll see a lot of guys who can really perform quite well and their voice isn't the greatest in real scenarios. In the studio, got it locked in, but in real life, I was like, oh, okay, I can see why, you know. But K-Marie, this young lady has pipes, really has. So are you going to sing something for us right now?
1: I'll sing a little bit.
0: Yeah.
1: I can sing a little
0: Go
1: bit.
0: Go on. So over this is K-Marie live on Afternoons with Adam and K-Marie on Premier Gospel. Get it, take it away.

0: Jeez, come on. Oh my gosh. What, listen, hold on a minute. Hold on a second. Listen, where I tell you, oh my days. Imagine family, that's how it sounded to you. I'm literally in the room like gassed. I actually forgot what I was meant to be doing. To be honest with you, the battle is like yours. It's like, actually, that song as well though, chosen, I think very specifically to remind somebody who's listening today that there's something you're going through right now and God's saying to you, literally, it's not even you're about to fight.
1: No.
0: Leave it to me. I've got you and I've got it. I love it. Hey Marie, ministering there, man. I love that. We're going to play some more of your music in a second. I think the next one we're going to play is Who You Are. Yeah, we'll play Who You Are. And then we're going to come back and Kamri's going to pray for you as well, family. So, yeah, keep it locked. Kamri, thank you for that, man. That's amazing. Tell us about Who You Are before we play them.
1: So, Who You Are, I think growing up, I had an identity problem. And I found that people around me also struggled with their identity. And knowing who Christ called them to be, knowing who they were in Christ. And I wanted to write a song that was not only honest about how I saw myself, but also telling people the truth about who God called them to be. And despite the things you've done in your past, God still sees you as your child, as his child. And yeah, just a bit of encouragement.

0: people, it's your boy Marcus Sari.
1: Hi, this is CC Winans.
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0: sounds of Kay Marie playing here on Premier Gospel with I Smile, a remake of the classic Kirk Franklin song there. She just said to me, actually, she needs to do another remake of these songs. I love that. What song would you do then? What song would you do?
1: Oh, I want to do a hymn.
0: Okay, so Pentecostal hymn, not hymn kind of one.
1: Yeah. So remix it.
0: So give me what are the ones that you love already?
1: Blessed Savior.
0: Okay.
1: Mm.
0: One of my favorites is Blessed Assurance, Jesus is Mine.
1: That
0: one.
1: That song.
0: This is my story. That one.
1: It as well.
0: Oh my gosh.
1: Mm-hmm.
0: When peace like a river.
1: Yeah.
0: And my dad loves.
1: And the story behind that is.
0: Tell me a story.
1: So, this guy, he was writing the story about losing his children.
0: Mm.
1: And I think he lost his wife as well. And he was on a ship and he wrote basically like, it is well. And it was literally, I've lost my whole family.
0: So it isn't well right now, but it is well.
1: Yeah.
0: Jeez.
1: Yeah. Powerful.
0: I love that.
1: Yeah.
0: Family, if you're just joining us, I'm really, really sorry you missed Kay Marie. R&B, neo soul, gospel sensation, 3 million streams on one song alone, you know, by the way, singing live on the air a minute ago. Yvonne Chin, I'm going to see if I can play this for you because I want you to hear this, all right? Yvonne Chin just sent me a message to say this.
2: Oh, this lady can sing. I could listen to her all day. All day.
0: Yvonne.
1: Thank you.
0: I love that so much. Yvonne's a regular. She loves the show and she always thinks your voice is amazing. It really,
1: God
0: really
1: bless
0: is.
1: You.
0: If, okay, so let's put this down for a second.

0: because I want you to pray in a second. But if we were to say, you're going to do a hymn, you can take a hymn from the Pentecostal hymn, though, you're going to record it and do a remix, what would you, because Ice Mouse has nothing like the original song, right?
1: Mm-mm.
0: So when you're remixing a hymn, how would you still keep the essence of the song? It's just lyrically, or what would you do to make
1: lyrically,
0: sure?
1: Lyrically, so when I do those remixes, I change the lyrics a little bit, just so it fits within the melody, but it will be a completely different vibe in terms of musically. So similar neo soul vibe, and you've probably taken the lyrics even more.
0: Mm-hmm. All right, so Kay Marie's going to pray for us in a second, but I have to tell her, because she did a great job a minute ago about selling her event, but I'm here to make sure she understands that she is literally the person behind her own event. So I'm saying, when you do your own stuff, you have to be to the place of like, I'm not afraid to sell myself. I'm not afraid to talk about my thing.
1: True.
0: You should be your biggest promoter, right?
1: Mm.
0: So when is your event? How can people get involved and be there in the room on Thursday night? And what is the reason why they cannot afford to miss it?
1: Oh, he's throwing me on the spot.
0: Yeah, I am.
1: Yes, so it's this Thursday, 10th of September, 7:30. It's in London. All the ticket holders will be sent the location. So we can say secret location. And you can find your tickets by either clicking the link in my bio on Instagram. That's __ Kay Marie. Or you can search up Ticket Taylor, and ex Kay Marie. And the reason why you should be there is because you'll get first listen to my singles. And I think that is a win. So you'll be hearing music that no one else has, that hasn't even been released yet, uploaded to the platforms. So I think, yes.
0: Kay Marie, the thing is, right, I'm here on Friday, right, in London again. So I'm thinking now, do I need to book a hotel and come on Thursday night to stay so I can be at the event? Because I can't afford to not be there and miss the new music. Because I'm going to be absolutely fuming if other people get to hear it before me now.
1: That's what I'm saying.
0: Okay, I'm going to come. I was thinking about it, but I will come to the event. I'm going to get my ticket on Ticket Taylor,
1: buy your ticket now.
0: I'll get it. UH and then Kay Marie.
1: Yes.
0: On Ticket Taylor. That's going to get my tickets.
1: Yes.
0: I wanted Kay Marie as well to pray for us family. I always ask when people come in if they'll pray for us, because I think it's important to hear from a different person or other than me sometimes. And today we talked about being steady and that even in the game, we talked about the house built upon the rock. And the thing that I said to Kay Marie a minute ago was that house built on the rock and the house built on the sand, both of them face the same weather, but one of them stood based on what it's built upon. And so I want you to pray for us to build a house on Christ, Kay Marie, and also for the to build whilst things are going well, to pray, to read the word while things are going well. So when we have the bad days, we have something to pull upon as well.
1: Mm.
0: Please, can you pray for us?
1: Of course. We can bow our heads. Heavenly Father, you are the true and living God. There is no one else beside you. I pray that you continue to wrap your arms around your children. I pray that people are exposed to your love. I pray that they are exposed to your light. And when people meet us, they'll know who you are. I pray for those who are struggling with their identity. I pray for those who are struggling to feel close to you, that they need to know that you have never left them and that you have always been there. Help them to draw closer to you in everything that they do, and do not rely on worldly lusts or their own desires, to lean on you, because you are our rock. You are the one that will help us in every situation, even when friends turn away from us, even when family turn away from us. You are the one we can call on. We just have to call on the name Jesus, and you will deliver us out of all our sorrows, all our pain, all the destruction. You will build us and make us be the person you have called us to be. So I pray that you just give us boldness to walk in the Spirit in everything that we do, boldness to deepen our understanding of the word, that in understanding the word we understand Jesus Christ. I pray that you just walk with us and speak to us in a soft voice, reminding us that things will be still. In Jesus' name, amen.
0: Kay Marie, we're gonna say goodbye in a second, but I'm gonna give you a chance to so fast. We're going to play Season by yourself and Esther Durin.
1: Yes.
0: Just introduce that song before we go out.
1: Yes. So, season. This is about celebrating the fact that eventually God will position you where He not only gets the glory, but also you are in a position where you are flourishing and being the best version of yourself. So, yes, that is season. And just a quick shout out. Of course, some people may or may not know, I am a PK, and I am inviting you all to, if you haven't met Christ or are in a situation where you need to be in His presence and want to understand Him on a deeper level, I'm inviting you all to church on Sunday in London, in Islington. That's 2 Hilldrop Road, and it's at the Lighthouse Apostolic Church in London. So yes, please join us and be blessed.
0: I love that. Join Esther, let's be joined, Kay Marie at Lighthouse Church this Sunday.
1: Yes.
0: This is season. We're going to say goodbye in a minute. Why do you call you Esther? Don't ask what's going on. We're going to say goodbye in a second. Keep it locked. This is season by Esther Durin and Kay Marie. Yes.

0: K-Marie and Esther Duren playing on Premier Gospel with Seasons. Family locked into Afternoons with Adam and K-Marie here on Premier Gospel. Family boy Adam Brooks in the building, and K-Marie is in the building too. She's been with me all afternoon. I want to shout out K-Marie first for being an amazing guest host, question master. Everything she's done today, it's been amazing, man. People have been loving you. It's been great. It's been absolutely fantastic.
1: I'm not leaving.
0: Yeah, listen, it can be every day. I'll have you here every day. No problem. Apart from
1: book
0: the fact that you're a university student to become a doctor. So, I'm not sure how
1: that fits. Imagine
0: she's going to be a doctor, a music artist with over 3 million streams on one song, and she's going to also be a presenter on Premier Gospel as well.
1: Why not? It's a bit greedy, isn't it?
0: Listen, why not go for it all, right?
1: Why not?
0: Listen, family, I want to shout you in the direction of what you should be doing this evening. If you've not got plans for this evening, guess what you can do? Cass is in the building from 4 o'clock with Gospel Drive, the best in music, games and chats here. If you also, she has a great hour of power prayer as well coming up for you. At 7, we've got a DJ guest mix. This is the world's best Christian DJs. And then at 8 o'clock tonight, Monday, DJ Candice McKenzie is in the building with Sanctified Selection. 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Coming up for you here on Premier Gospel. If your Monday needs a second wind, that's what you need there, family. At 10 o'clock, though, you can wind down and worship while it settles your spirit tonight. With the and then the Koja DF as well is in the building at 11, all the way through till the next morning as well. All night, we've got you covered, family. No matter where you are, what you're doing, you can listen on your Alexa, your smart speakers, you can listen on your apps, you can listen on the website, you can listen on DAB Plus in London and Birmingham. Wherever you are, we have got you covered. Isn't that great, K-Marie? Isn't that lovely?
1: Yes.
0: Listen, lovely. Family, let me just tell you one more time. K-Marie's event is happening tomorrow on Thursday night. Tell us again where to get the tickets.
1: So you can get the tickets either clicking the link in my bio on Instagram, or you can check out Ticket Taylor and search up Union House X K-Marie.
0: And quickly as well. Yeah, and quickly as well. Where's your church again? And
1: church is 2 Hilldrop Road, London, N70JE, and that's the Lighthouse Apostolic Church.
0: Love it, family.
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0: Yes, come and worship on Sunday morning with K-Marie and family's pastor's kids. So you know, listen, the serious thing, you know, serious thing. I'll go on with you now. Right, family, I'm gone. I'm Cass's in the building. She's up next. Do not go anywhere. She's ready and raring to go for you this Monday afternoon. Until tomorrow, we love you. Me gone.
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14: Good afternoon, I'm James Lewis. The Home Office has condemned what it calls thuggish behaviour during an anti-migrant protest in Portsmouth last night. Demonstrators clashed with police as around 140 migrants were brought ashore, which city authorities say they weren't prepared for. Three people kidnapped by armed militants in Nigeria's Kaduna State have died in captivity, according to Christian Solidarity Worldwide. They're among 11 people abducted in April and held in the same forest hideout, where dozens of worshippers seized from churches on Easter Sunday were reportedly detained. 170 people have been baptised off the coast of Devon in an event entirely organised through social media. Hundreds more gathered to watch on Big Brion Sea, supported by local churches. And a church in Poland is asking drivers using their car park to pay in prayers rather than money. A one-hour stay costs an Our Father, while those parking all day are asked to say a mystery of the rosary for drivers and pedestrians. And that's the latest from the Premier News team.
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1: Good afternoon. Hello, hi, and welcome. You're here with myself, Cassandra Maria. You're listening to the Gospel Drive Show. It is such a blessing to have you here with me. We're taking it through until 7 p.m. Big shout out to Adam and Kay Marie in the studio, having a good old time. I absolutely love Kay Marie, so it was such a blessing to hear her on the airwaves. Right, shall we get into the show? I'm going to kick things off with this one. A wonderful reminder that God is never going to let you down.

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0: Jonathan McReynolds and Jamal Roberts. Whoo, listen, that song playing after Jordan G. Welsh. Man, that just put me in such a wonderful mood. He still loves me. He's never going to let me down. What more do you need to know on a Monday afternoon?
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0: What more can I tell you on this very lovely afternoon? He still loves you, no matter what it is that you think you've done, no matter where you're coming from, no matter who you think you are. Listen, God loves you. That's one thing that he has promised us. He said, listen, his love is unconditional. There are no conditions to it. We don't have to do anything to get it. He's going to love us in every stage of our life. Isn't that such a really reassuring promise? I'm so glad that we started the show off that way. You know, you are locked in with myself, Cassandra Maria. Welcome to the Gospel Drive show. Hoping that you've had a lovely day. And if you have been locked into Premier Gospel at any point throughout the day, then I know that you definitely would have had a lovely day. We had Belinda, we had Akosua, we had Adam, we had Kay Marie, we had Pastor Mike White. So many people dropping by and just saying hello. And now you got me until 7 p.m, which I think is a lovely way to round off your afternoon. Coming up on the show, we of course have our prayers, we have our spirit charge, we're going to be talking all about back to school, and of course we have a little bit of fun in the 5 o'clock hour. But before we get to all of that, I just want to know that you're there. I want to know who's listening in. I want to know who I'm talking to today. So drop me a message to our WhatsApp, give me a wave, and I will give you a scripture. If you want a scripture today, something that speaks directly to you, you want something you can meditate on, then drop me a wave and I'll open up my Bible right now and pull out a scripture and dedicate it to you. 0303-040-1111. Whilst you get waving, I'm going to play this. This is Home on your radio.

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0: Now, if you know anything about me, you know that I was having a good old time in the studio with this medley. This is a Jamaican praise medley playing for you right here on Premier Gospel. Bun them with the Holy Ghost is what he says. You are here with myself, Cassandra Maria, and it is time now for your spirit charge. Man, I feel like I just stepped out of church. It's time for your spirit charge, and this week it is all about a spirit charge for the young people going back to school.
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2: This is Pastor Jackson of Light Kent. This is your Spirit Charge. Before you go into a new academic year, I want you to remember one thing: who you are. You are not your grades, you are not your mistakes, and you are not other people's opinion. Genesis 1:27 says, "You were created in the image of God." You are what they call Imago Dei, made in the image of God. You carry God DNA, God value, God creativity, and God purpose. So walk in with your head held high, not because you're better than anybody else, but because you were created in the image of God. Say it, I am made in the image of God. Oh, gets me excited when I say it. That is your spirit charge for today.
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The devil is a liar. Isn't he just? You're here with myself, Cassandra Maria. You're listening to The Gospel Drive Show. Such a blessing to be here with you on this very lovely Monday. And I am giving out scripture. Well, I mean, I can't give out scriptures. You have the same scriptures that I have, but I am going to be sharing scriptures with you very, very soon. If you have waved at me on WhatsApp, yes, I am going to be choosing a few people to drop a scripture to just for you. So if you haven't yet waved and maybe you want a scripture for the day, maybe you feel like you just need a bit of personal encouragement, something for you to meditate on, then do drop me a wave, 0303-040-1111, or a thumbs up, or you can even drop me a tree. Listen, whatever emoji you want to drop me, you drop it to me and I will give you a scripture in the next 7 minutes. Don't go anywhere. Play next. It's a great song and it's all about being grateful, and it's something that we can often forget to be in life. And so while it's playing, I just want you to have a think about all the things that God has done, all the wonderful ways that God has shown up in your world. Maybe it was this weekend he did something that just blew you away. Have a think about them and drop me that thumbs up while you're at it. 0303-040-1111.

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2: I don't know if you heard in the news coming from Anna Rhys Green, she mentioned about a service that took place on a fairground ride. 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

Steps playing for you right here on Premier Gospel. You're here with myself, Cassandra Maria, and it is that time where I am going to share with you a scripture. Yes, I've got your waves, and I said if you send me a wave, I will send you a scripture. And Sharon, you were the first one to send me a lovely wave, and not only a lovely wave, but also a lovely message. Sharon said, it's always lovely hearing your cheerful and encouraging voice on the PG airwaves. That's really nice. Thank you very much, Sharon. I like to feel as though my voice is cheerful. I often don't get compliments on my voice because I have a Birmingham accent, and if you're from Birmingham and you're listening in, you'd know that our accent gets a lot of flack. It does. So when people do say, actually, it's nice to hear your voice, it makes me very, very happy. It does. You are listening to the Gospel Drive Show. Sharon, here is your scripture for the afternoon. It is a wonderful scripture, Matthew 22:37. Jesus replied, love the Lord your God with all your heart and with all your soul and with all your mind. And Sharon, that is for you. I'm guessing it's a reminder. It's a reminder of what our mandate is in Christ. And that's all we're really required to do. Love God with all your heart, with all your soul, and with all your mind. And if we can just crack what it is to do that, life will really be different. So that's your scripture, Sharon. Deborah, I can see you wave. I can see it. I'm going to get a scripture up for you. But first, I want to play this. This is Good to Me on your radio. If you would like a scripture, do drop me a wave. You don't have long to get them in, so get sending 0303 040 1111.

Triple O with Josh Carr. That is called Higher, playing for you right here on Premier Gospel. Absolutely love that song. You're listening to The Gospel Drive Show with myself, Cassandra Maria, and we are sharing scriptures on the show today. I already shared one with the wonderful Sharon. And I'm going to share one now with Deborah, and maybe you as well, in case you didn't actually wave at me. It's okay. I'm still going to share a scripture with you. But Deborah, this one is for you. Psalm 105:1. It's a really wonderful scripture. It's a lovely scripture. Give praise to the Lord. Proclaim his name. Make known among the nations what he has done. And it's one of these scriptures that is so simple, but it's a reminder of what it is that we should be doing. We have to let people know what God has done for us. We have to make sure that we are really praising his name for the things that he has.

has done for us. And it could be something big and it could be something small, whatever it is, just letting people know this is what God has done for me and this is what it could do for you as well, and praising him as we're doing that. So as that is a mandate, Psalm 105:1, that is for you, Deborah. What are the things that God has done for you? Not specifically you, Deborah, if you don't want to share, I would love to hear. But if you're listening in and you just heard that scripture, what are the things that you want to proclaim that God has done for you? How are you going to praise his name right now? Drop me a message to 0303 040 1111. How is he overflowing in your

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0: And it is such a blessing to be here with you. I'm taking you through until 7 p.m. And coming up in your next 30 minutes, we're going to be playing a little bit of a game because I do like my games. I do. I like to play a lot of games. It's just who I am. So we're going to get into it. I do have a riddle for you in the 5 o'clock hour. Also coming up in the 6 o'clock hour, do you need some prayer? Do you feel like you just want to connect to God? Well, we do have your spirit charge and our evening prayers to make sure that you're not just ending this day feeling spiritually depleted. No, we are going to end this day praying. We're going to end this day secure in Him. So do stick with me. That is coming up for you right here on Premier Gospel. And in case you were in any doubt that God is there, here is a song that is going to remind you that He's never gonna fail. Yes, it's Blacker Dan on your radio.

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1: Hello there, I'm James Lewis. Hampshire police say some officers were injured during last night's anti-migrant protests. They stemmed from the arrival of around 140 people, which authorities in Portsmouth say they weren't prepared to process. Some protesters in balaclavas blocked roads and didn't leave until around 3 a.m. A religious freedom watchdog says three Christians have died in captivity, having been kidnapped in Easter Sunday attacks in Kaduna State. Christian Solidarity Worldwide is urging the release of dozens of others who are thought to still be detained in a forest hideout. The Kings reconfirmed Prince Harry and Meghan will remain non-working royals following the Sussexes' return to the UK. And 170 people were baptised this weekend in Devon as hundreds more gathered to watch on at Big Briancy. The event was organised entirely through social media by Merlin Croft, founder of Christian channel Bible Ad UK, and supported by local churches. And that's the latest from the Premier News team.
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1: Good afternoon. 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Welcome. You're here with myself, Cassandra Maria. It has just gone 5 o'clock. I was going to say 7 o'clock then. It's because it says 17. Anyway, we're going to kick things off with a whole lot of energy before we get into our daily game. This is Nothing Else playing for you right here on Premier.

0: poppin'. We get it poppin'. Amen and amen. 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
0: This is the Gospel Drive Show with myself, Cassandra Maria. Welcome. It is such a blessing to have you here with me. We're taking it through until 7 p.m. and coming up over your next 30 minutes, we're going to have a little bit of fun. So we've done quite a lot on the show today. We've prayed, we've heard your spirit charge, we've connected with our spiritual side. But I like to take out about 20 minutes every single day where we can just be a little bit silly together. So today, we're going to play a game, as we do every single day. And the only way that you need to get involved in this game, the only thing you need to get involved in this game is WhatsApp. Yes, you need to make sure that you have us on WhatsApp. So from now, add this number to your phone if you don't have it already: 0303 040 1111. That is our WhatsApp number, and that way you will be ready to get involved. Play next, it's Thank You God. I just

0: 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That's 0303-040-1111. 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

0: Capital Kings with Geo. That is called Praise Forever, playing for you right here on Premier Gospel. Before that, United Tenors here in our praise with the wonderful Fred Hammond. You are here with myself, Cassandra Maria. You're listening to The Gospel Drive Show. It is that part of the day where we like to have a little bit of fun. We like to play a little bit of a game. I like to call it Riddle in the Middle because it's in the middle of the hour, kind of. It is 20 minutes past five. It's the 7th of September and I have a riddle for you today that I actually think is quite a good one, and I think it's one you probably haven't heard before. So are you ready for your riddle of the day?
1: This is Gospel Drive.
0: Okay, so this is your riddle of the day. I am a worker who only works when I am fired. If I do my job well, I disappear completely into thin air. What am I? 0303 040 1111. I'm going to read it again for the people at the back. I am a worker who works only when I am fired. If I do my job well, I disappear completely into thin air. It truly is a riddle, isn't it? Do drop me a message to 0303 040 1111. What is it? What is it that I am thinking of? What is that word? What is that thing? I'm going to give you about 15 minutes to get your answers into me.
2: Hey, brother, enemy thought he had us, didn't he?
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2: 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It went something like...

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1: I've got a new song for all of the praisers. Are you ready? People

0: about God. We are all about God right here on Premier Gospel. You're here with myself, Cassandra Maria. It's 5:30. We are doing our riddle in the middle of the hour.
1: This is Gospel Drive.
0: And your riddle in the middle of the hour today is this. I am a worker who only works when I am fired. If I do my job well, I disappear completely into thin air. What am I? Now, a few clues before I give you the answer in about 7 minutes. So this is something that we really kind of only use maybe once or twice a year. Different holidays use this thing. Oh, actually, to be fair, at the end of the year it's used. Towards the end of the year, they're used quite a lot. And there's also a festival that when this festival is happening, it's also used quite a lot. So there's a few times in the year that we use this thing, right? That's the only clue that I'm going to give to you. I am a worker who only works when I am fired. If I do my job well, I disappear completely into thin air. What am I? There's lots of answers coming in, but are they correct? 0303 040111 on the WhatsApp. You got 7 minutes.

0: Hezekiah Walker with Love Fellowship Choir. That is called Favour on your radio. Before that, it was Bashaw Mitchell with Make a Way. 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
1: This is Gospel Drive.
0: And I am now ready to give you the answer to it. Yes, I'm ready. I'm ready. So here it is. I am a worker who only works when I am fired. If I do my job well, I disappear completely into thin air. The answer is, of course, a firework. Now, that wasn't the sound of a firework, but it was a sound of celebration. It was a sound to say, there's your answer. And if you got it right, well done to you. So many people did get it right. Some people didn't get it right. A few guesses came in that were not exactly correct. But you know what? I think that was quite a tough one. So if you didn't get it right, it's okay. It's fine. Listen, we're in the same boat. I also didn't get it when I first read it. So me and you were the same. If you did get it right, though, well done to you.

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do. Oh, also got Mary Mary on that one as well. How could I forget Mary Mary? You're here with myself, Cassandra Maria. You're listening to the Gospel Drive Show. Now, all kids in the UK right now are back at school. All of you, they have to be back at school. This was the last week that a lot of kids were finally going back to school. And we released a show on YouTube. It's called Back to School with Premier Gospel. And I would really encourage you to get your young people to watch it, because we've got two of our young people that we absolutely adore here at Premier Gospel, Aaliyah Page and Elizabeth. And they are talking all things going back to school, how to cope with the nerves, how to make new friends, how to cope with bullies. What do you do when you're getting bullied? So make sure you search it on YouTube. All episodes are up right now. Oh, yeah. It is the Back to School Show with Premier Gospel. And leave a comment, definitely. Let us know if you like it. It was such a pleasure having them in. So do make sure you go and support them. 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
0: And my birthday is so close to our 1 year anniversary. I'm kind of thinking, what do you do now? Because we've got all this stuff planned for our 1 year anniversary. And then my birthday is 10 days later. And I'm going to feel like I don't even want to celebrate. I've already done a lot of celebrating just last week. But we're giving God thanks for another year of life. Absolutely. Anyway, coming up, you track it.

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11: Hello there, I'm James Lewis. Hampshire police say some officers were injured during last night's anti-migrant protests. They stemmed from the arrival of around 140 people, which authorities in Portsmouth say they weren't prepared to process. Some protesters in balaclavas blocked roads and didn't leave until around 3 a.m. A religious freedom watchdog says three Christians have died in captivity, having been kidnapped in Easter Sunday attacks in Kaduna State. Christian Solidarity Worldwide is urging the release of dozens of others who are thought to still be detained in a forest hideout. The King's reconfirmed Prince Harry and Meghan will remain non-working royals following the Sussex's return to the UK. And 170 people were baptised this weekend in Devon as hundreds more gathered to watch on at Big Briancy. The event was organised entirely through social media by Merlin Croft, founder of Christian channel Bible Lad UK, and supported by local churches. And that's the latest from the Premier News team.
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1: 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So we lift our hands in the sanctuary and we

0: 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Do you remember when this song went viral during lockdown? I do, and everyone was making videos too.
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0: It literally took over the whole of the internet, and everyone was making videos because just when you think that song ends, it hasn't ended. They start off again, and the videos were how the choir director would react in the moment when he thinks that he's done and he's tired, and then the choir start off again. It was absolutely hilarious. Such a great song. You're here with myself, Cassandra Maria. You're listening to The Gospel Drive Show. We have some great stuff coming up in your next 30 minutes. One of those things is, of course, your track of the week. It's coming up for you right after this song. Wonderful reminder that our Lord is still alive. And if you know that today, if you feel that today, I want you to drop me just an emoji to our WhatsApp, 0303 040 1111. We serve a living God.

Gospel. Track of the week. Hi, this is Akil from the Jazz Alive Show, and you're listening to Premier Gospel, the voice of UK Gospel. This is your track of the week, Everlasting Life by Remnant of Praise, Jay Howard, and Carla Williams Francis. So this song speaks to living forever in peace and close friendship with God. Romans 6 verse 23 tells us that the gift of God is eternal life in Christ Jesus our Lord. It was produced by Vaughan V. Keys Henry and has a signature sound all over it. So make sure you go and get that Remnant of Praise live album right now and enjoy your track of the week, Everlasting Life, here on Premier Gospel.

0: hope you enjoyed your track of the week, Everlasting Life by Remnant of Praise. You can keep up with me on all socials at Akil Henry Music. 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

0: Cairo Young with Gravy. Before that, it was your track of the week, as chosen by the wonderful Akil Henry. And we had Falabi Nuel reminding us that we are serving a living God. You're here with myself, Cassandra Maria, and we have been sending the kids back to school, right? And it's been such a blessing. All the different ways that we've been sending them back to school, it's been lovely. It's been lovely doing the giveaway, the show, everything, everything, everything. And we have one final thing to help the kids get back to school, and it is, of course, the Spirit Charge for this week.
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2: This is Pastor Jackson of Light Kent. This is your Spirit Charge. Before you go into a new academic year, I want you to remember one thing: who you are. You are not your grades, you are not your mistakes, and you are not other people's opinion. Genesis 1:27 says, "You were created in the image of God." You are what they call Imago Dei, made in the image of God. You carry God DNA, God value, God creativity, and God purpose. So walk in with your head held high. Not because you're better than anybody else, but because you were created in the image of God. Say it, I am made in the image of God. Oh, gets me excited when I say it. That is your Spirit Charge for today.
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12: Calling Joy, Toby, Kofi, Marsha, Mercy, Peace, Tolu, Olu, Daniel, Leroy, Samuel, and Karen. I know it's been a while. It's time to come home.

Moiwa and Ripper Songs with Eshe Oluwa. Before that, it was Christopher Wright, Avian Blackman with Waymaker. And we had Pastor Jackson with a wonderful spirit charge for the kids going back to school. And you know what? We have been sending the kids back to school for the past 3 weeks now. So in case you missed it all, right, we had a whole campaign. We were giving away free braids, haircuts. We partnered with two amazing salons in Birmingham and in Brixton. We then did a giveaway. We gave away vouchers to people. Yes, £20 vouchers so you can buy all those pens and papers and books and whatever it is that you needed to buy. And now this week we released a brand new show. It's called The Back to School Show with Premier Gospel, and it is such a great show. It's on YouTube, and honestly, I just watched the episodes because they actually make me laugh. It's starring two of our young listeners, Aaliyah Page and Elizabeth. And if you are looking for something where your young people can watch it between the ages of, I'd say, about 8 up until about 13, if you have a young person between those ages, they can watch this show. It's all the great advice about going back to school, making new friends, coping with bullies, all kinds of things. And so definitely search it up, give it a watch. Back to School with Premier Gospel. Coming up, we're going to get into our evening prayers, and I'm going to make sure that you are covered as you head into your evening. Right now, though, we're going to make sure that we are not only covered, but that we are marching, that we are remembering, that we are rising. This is Tab Worship right here on

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2: I don't know if you heard in the news coming from Anna Rhys Green. She mentioned about a service that took place on a fairground ride. Imagine a vicar and people dressed up in them suit on this fairground ride singing songs of worship and praise. Anita says, madness, the way some of these rides would be freezing you upside down and you just be flying through the air. You actually do need to be praying when you are on them. If you're thinking, what is she talking about? Well, that's in reference to the church in Oxford who had a service on rides, on fairground rides. So for decades, school classrooms across the globe have used the Mercator map projection.
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Jermaine Edwards with Not Forget, playing for you right here on Premier Gospel. You're here with myself, Cassandra Maria. You're listening to the Gospel Drive Show. Welcome. It is that part of the evening where I like to just pray. And today I want to pray for you in case

that's really troubling their heart, and they don't feel like anyone understands them. They don't feel like there's anyone there for them. They don't have a circle of friends or a group chat. They don't have someone they can reach out to. They don't have a best friend, Lord. They don't have any siblings. Maybe their parents are no longer with us. Whatever it may be, we're praying that we can surround that person. We can recognize that person in our own spaces. We can be around that person, Lord. Send the right people to that person, the right friends, the right family, the right community. We're so grateful, Lord, for your love and your kindness. And we're asking that the Holy Spirit can step in and really soak up any signs of loneliness that this person may have in their heart. We're praying this in the name of Jesus. Amen. Any loneliness, any sadness, any downness, any feelings of hopelessness, that's our prayer, that the Holy Spirit can come in and wash them all away. Whew.

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0: And you know what? That is it from me. Yes, thank you very much for joining me. It has been an absolute pleasure taking you from your 4 p.m. to your 7 p.m. Do stick around because we have the absolutely amazing, amazing DJ Mixmaster Laws coming up. We also have Candice McKenzie in the building. Yes, she'll be here from 8 with the Sanctified Selection. We have an hour to wind down and worship from 10. And then you've got a Kosso app with the Gospel Tonight Show. So you've got a wonderful lineup right here on Premier Gospel. I'll be back on your radio tomorrow. Same time, same place. I will see you then. God bless and good evening.

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In a world where there's darkness, Father God, keep shining your light upon me, Lord. 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

Such a timeless message. As long as you keep your head to the sky, you can win. That was Seferine Saint with Anne Nesby on vocals, who actually sang on the original of that version, plus G3. That one's called Optimistic. Gonna send that one out to my dad because it's one of his absolute favourites, so much so that he's actually texted me to let him know. Sanctified Selection with me, Candice McKenzie, Monday night's Premier Gospel. I'm so excited for the show tonight. Thank you so much for tuning in. It's wonderful to have your company. Now, I want you to hit me up on the WhatsApp. I want you to let me know how you're feeling tonight. Let me know where you are. Send me an emoji to let me know. 0303 040 11 11 0303 040 11 11. Out to the crew getting in nice and early. I'm going to shout you out shortly. And as we continue, let's lift every voice and sing.

And Soul Lab with their mashup of the Jasper Street Company and Lift Every Voice. And if you're lifting every voice tonight and you're singing praises to the Lord, hit me up on the WhatsApp. Let me know. The number is 0303040111 0303040111. We'd like to say a big hello to Samuel. How you doing? Thank you so much for tuning in. Wonderful to have your company. Also, big hello to Fiona. She got in touch. She messaged me to say, let the music roll. She's also sharing Luke chapter 22, verse 8. Thank you, Fiona, for the scripture. Sanctify Selection with me, Candice McKenzie, Premier Gospel Monday nights. 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

0: what's up, everybody? This is DJ Spen, and you are checking out my sister, Candace McKenzie.
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2: Hey, what's up, beautiful people? 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Candace, thank you so much for all the love and support, everything you do for the community. Continue doing God's work. God bless.
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What a great message in the music. You may fall down, but you will get up again and you will rise. Absolutely love that. Do hope that you enjoyed it too. That was Brian Alexander Morgan. It's called Won't Go Back. Thank you so much for tuning in tonight. Wonderful to have your company. I must say a big hello to Christina. I do hope you're well. Thanks for getting in touch. Keep them coming. 0303 040 1111. And as we continue, let's thank God for all the times that he has picked us back up. Let's praise him.

0: I thought I was too young to make a will. But now I have children, I realise how important it is. So I've set one up. I'm also leaving a gift in my will for something that's been truly special in my life, that will continue God's work.
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a song that was originally released the year that I was born, 1982, by the Winans. That was the 2023 remake by Randy Roberts, who's on vocals, DJ Spen and Tommy Davis, who were on production. That one was called The Question Is. Thank you so much for tuning in tonight, Sanctified Selection Premier Gospel. I'm Candice McKenzie. If you believe that he's coming back, I want you to send me some praise hands in the WhatsApp. The number is 0303 040 1111, 0303 040 1111. We'd like to say a big hello to Clive locked in. How you doing? Also, would like to say a big hello to Yvonne. I love Yvonne so much. She tells me directly, she doesn't even check for house music, but she's always here listening to the show. Absolutely love that, Yvonne. Thank you. 0303 040 1111. And if you believe that Jesus is coming back, get ready. He's coming back for sure. And remember, whilst you're waiting for him to come back,

That one was Jesus Will. Junior White was on the DJ Gospel Project remix. Thank you so much for tuning in tonight to the Sanctify and Selection with me, Candice McKenzie. Once again, a big hello to Clive. Also want to say hello to his daughter, Jessica. Also want to say big hello to Penny. She is celebrating today as it's her birthday. Happy birthday, Penny. Many happy returns and all that good stuff. No need to let me know your age. Never ask a lady her age, or a lady never tells her age. Can't remember which one it is, but either way, happy birthday, Penny. Many happy returns and all that jazz. Saying that, I told somebody my age today. Actually, I reminded them of my age. I think I actually told them that they need to respect their elders. Anyway, let's not dwell on that. If you are celebrating tonight, let me know. Voice note me on WhatsApp. Send me some celebration emojis. 0303 040 11 11 03 03 040 11 11. And as we continue, remember that you are saved by grace.

That was Israel Horton, Saved by Grace. Not sure about you, but I was shoulder shuffling along to that one. I was doing a little foot stomp as well. Let me know in the WhatsApp if you were dancing along with me. Send me a message. Send me a voice note. Send me the foot emoji. Well, maybe not the foot emoji. Send me the shoe. Send me the shoe. 0303 040 11 11. 0303 040 11 11. Out to Yvonne. She messaged. She's a little tired to dance tonight. No worries, Yvonne. Be like me. Shoulder shuffle along. Also, big hello to Mary. She's in the WhatsApp. She's sending me praise hands. Nice one, Mary. Thank you so much for tuning in. Wonderful to have your company. And as we move into this one, it's a song full of so much positivity. Anita Wilson, Happy Being Me. If this song is a bit of you, you know what to do. Let me know in the WhatsApp, 0303 040 11 11.

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Let me ask you, are you saying yes to the Lord? Not sure about you, but I definitely am. That was Lisa Clayton. Actually, no, sorry. Let me put proper respect on her name. Professor Lisa Clayton there. That one is called Destiny. And if you're saying yes to the Lord, I want you to let me know in the WhatsApp. 03 03 040 11 11 03 03 040 11 11. Big hello to Kira, how you doing? Also, I would like to say a big hello to Benson for tuning in. Thank you so much. Sanctify Selection with me, Candice McKenzie, Monday nights, house music. And I'm playing this next song for you tonight. If you are in need of some encouragement, if you need in need of some support, some comfort, some guidance, or some peace, reach out, call his name, and Yamo be there.

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Smith, Emily Holligan, that's Keep On Moving. No, Keep On Going. It's called Proceeding. That one was Jolene Murray, and that one was called Keep On Moving. 0303 040 1111 is the WhatsApp number, the only number that you need tonight. We'd like to say a big hello to Jane. How you doing? Also, big hello to Alison. She says, nice tunes. Thank you, Alison. Once again, out to Samuel. How you doing? Going to check your message in a moment. 0303 040 1111. And not sure about you, but when I think about Jesus, it just makes me want to shout.

Yep, yep. Every time I think of the Lord's goodness, it makes me want to dance and also throw up my hands as well. That was Vanessa Mitchell with Shout. The wonderful Tasha Lorray on the backing vocals there. Sanctified Selection with me, Kenneth McKenzie. Monday nights on Premier Gospel. Thank you so much for tuning in. Wonderful to have your company. 0303 040 1111 is the WhatsApp number. 0303 040 1111. Now, as much as we dance, as much as we throw up our hands, sometimes life can be tough, right? You might be climbing a mountain, you might be right in the middle of a storm. If that's you and you're in need of some encouragement tonight, here is a song to remind you to always believe in a brighter day.

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hands up if you needed to hear that message tonight. Be honest now, you know that sometimes you try and do things in your own time, in your own strength. I'm so guilty of that. But yes, as the song says, he's an on-time God. 0303 040 1111 is the WhatsApp number. Sanctify Selection with me, Candice McKenzie, Monday nights on Premier Gospel. Big shout out to Samuel next time, I promise. There she is, Lisa in Hornchurch. How you doing? Great to have your listening ears. Clive, he messaged to say thank you, some really nice tunes. Clive, absolutely my pleasure. Thank you for tuning in. And as we continue, because he is an on-time God, he is greatly to be praised.

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0: 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Candace, thank you so much for all the love and support, everything you do for the community. Continue doing God's work. God bless.
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song, it just hits right. Hands up if you were lifting your hands up in praise. I definitely was. What a tune. Big shout out to Clive. He says, sounds like a Nitro praise mix. I'll be honest with you, Clive, I can't remember who did the remix, you know. And I'm looking at the notes of my file, and it just says V1 vocal, and I know I've also got the instrumental of it. It's one of those, I'm not going to say dodgy ones, but it's one of those, someone did a remix and then someone gave it to me, or someone gave it to someone who then gave it to me. One of those ones, you know what it's like. I'll find out for you, Craig, who actually did the remix. Sorry, Clive, I'll find out for you and I will let you know. Want to say a big hello to Hayley, out to Graham, out to Lily, hope you're doing well. 0303 040 1111. Sanctify Selection with me, Candice McKenzie, Premier Gospel.

me, my big brother from another mother, DJ Spen, on the remix of that one. Now we're fast approaching 10 o'clock. I'm Candice McKenzie. Thank you so much for being here, wherever you are, whatever you're doing. 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Don't forget, you can say hello on socials. And stay encouraged, family. I know it can be hard sometimes, but God has brought you this far, and He will continue to carry you through. And because God favours you, and He favours me too, you can keep putting one foot in front of the other. You can keep on walking.

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2: I don't know if you heard in the news coming from Anna Rhys Green, she mentioned about a service that took place on a fairground ride. 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You actually would need to be praying when you are on them. 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
10: Well,

Good evening, family. Happy Monday. Happy start of a brand new week. It is Monday, the 7th of September, 2026. It's a couple of minutes after 11 o'clock. 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You just heard Ricky Dillard and New Dimensions Grace kicking off today's show. And you know, that song reminds me of the fundamental truth that no matter where you've been, no matter what you've faced, or how many times you've fallen, God's grace is always sufficient. In that song, you heard the line, grace that moved my mountain, grace that brought me through, grace that opened doors for me, grace that made a way. And I want you to take a moment right now, family. Just think over your life. Just take a moment. How many times have you been through a situation and noticed God's hand? You know, a situation that seemed absolutely impossible, but God's grace just came through for you. I just want to say thank you, Lord.

for year 2026, and I pray that this year's blessings have been overflowing in your life. I do want to find out though, fam, how are your 2026 goals and resolutions going? Are you crushing them? Are you deferring them? Let me know. What's up, me? 0303 040 1111. Coming up shortly, I've got your scripture for the hour.

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0: Dartie, who has filled me, and if he has filled you with joy, filled your mouth with laughter, I want to hear from you. I want you to post in our chat, post a smiley emoji, post a heart emoji, post a thank you Jesus emoji. The number to WhatsApp is 0303 040 1111. Fam, you're still with one host. Your DM is coming up to about 20 minutes past 11 o'clock, and I did say I had a scripture for you. So our scripture for this hour is Colossians chapter 1 verse 28. He is the one we proclaim, admonishing and teaching everyone with all wisdom, so that we may present everyone fully mature in Christ.
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Chris Henry's Everything Good. Before that, Lauryn Hugh and Becca Fokes collaborated on the hit jam See Me, which was nominated for a Premier Gospel Award last year. So family, over the last couple of weeks, we have been giving away free trims vouchers, and now we want to let you into the final part of our campaign to prepare the kids going back to school. I know some of your kids have already gone back to school, but some of them are still at home yet to go back to school. So family, we're launching a back to school show presented by two of our beautiful young listeners, Aaliyah Page and Elizabeth. So they're going to talk about the new term, nerves, favorite songs, and how to beat the bullies. Catch it on our YouTube from September the 21st. 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

Oh, we serve a mighty, mighty, mighty, mighty, mighty good God. He's brought us a mighty, mighty long way. Oh, dear, what a goodie there from James Cleveland. Oh, my God, your Bible story coming up short. And today I want to tell the story of Naaman.

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1: Now Naaman was commander of the army of the king of Aram. He was a great man in the sight of his master and highly regarded because through him the Lord had given great victory to Aram. He was a valiant soldier, but he had leprosy. Now bands of raiders from Aram had gone out and had taken captive a young girl from Israel, and she served Naaman's wife. She said to her mistress, "If only my master would see the prophet who is in Samaria, he would cure him of his leprosy." Naaman went to his master and told him what the girl from Israel had said. "By all means, go," the king of Aram replied. "I will send a letter to the king of Israel." So Naaman left, taking with him 10 talents of silver, 6,000 shekels of gold, and 10 sets of clothing. The letter that he took to the king of Israel read, "With this letter, I am sending my servant Naaman to you so that you may cure him of his leprosy." As soon as the king of Israel read the letter, he tore his robes and said, "Am I God? Can I kill and bring back to life? Why does this fellow send someone to me to be cured of his leprosy? See how he's trying to pick a quarrel with me." When Elisha heard that the king of Israel had torn his robes, he sent him a message. "Why have you torn your clothes? Have the man come to me and he will know that there is a prophet in Israel." So Naaman went with his horses and chariots and stopped at the door of Elisha's house. Elisha sent a messenger to say to him, "Go wash yourself 7 times in the Jordan and your flesh will be restored and you will be cleansed." But Naaman went away angry and said, "I thought he would surely come out to me and stand and call on the name of the Lord his God, wave his hand over the spot and cure me of my leprosy. Are not Abana and Pharpar the rivers of Damascus so much better than the waters of all Israel? Couldn't I wash in them and be cleansed?" So he turned and went off in a rage. Naaman's servants went to him and said, "My father, if the prophet had told you to do some great thing, would you not have done it? How much more then when he tells you, wash and be cleansed?" So he went down and dipped himself in the Jordan 7 times, as the man of God had told him, and his flesh was restored and became clean like that of a young boy.

You just heard Overflow by Brian Andrew Wilson, who happens to be our artist for today. So he first gained national fame as a child star in the mid-90s, leading the song His Eyes on the Sparrow with the Mississippi Children's Choir. He was first signed to Malaco Records in 1996, released his debut solo album, Brian's Songs, and was produced by Kirk Franklin and Walter Hawkins. Oh, I didn't know that. Earning him Stellar and Dove Award nominations. As a teenager, changes in his voice caused him to temporarily lose his upper vocal range. That discouraged him, and then he took a step back from the music industry. He returned in 2008 with a modernized adult R&B gospel sound, and he scored multiple hits on the Billboard Gospel Airplay charts, including Turning Away and Overflow, which is a track that you just heard.

can't make it up. So much in my life that I kept messing up. But every single day he kept on showing love. I can't get enough. Father help me up. But every single day I learned to trust you more. Cause I know what you got in store. And when everybody else will shut the door, I really knew just what you had in store. I lift my hands to praise you. I read the word to thank you. Ain't nobody ever gonna make me hate you. Every single day.

0: Reese, Alex, Jean, and Young Chris and family, I do want to hear your God did that story. I want to hear your testimony. So let me know. WhatsApp me 0303040111. Let me know the great things that God is doing in your life and through your life. Fam, it's about midnight, so we're going to be crossing over to the second hour pretty shortly, and that means we're going to be praying soon.
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Anthony Brown and Group Therapy's History, kicking off the second hour of today's Gospel Tonight show here on Premier Gospel and Premier Christian Radio with me, Akosia, DF, and family. You know the drill. We always start the second hour with a word of prayer because it's a brand new day and we want to commit the day into God's hands. Father, we thank you so much for this day. God, we thank you for waking us up today, for keeping us in our right mind, for setting us on our way. Lord, we know that today we will be blessed beyond measure. We know that we'll be blessed in our going out, blessed in our coming in. Every single thing that we touch will be blessed.

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2: I don't know if you heard in the news coming from Anna Reese Green. She mentioned about a service that took place on a fairground ride. Imagine a vicar and people dressed up in them suit on this fairground ride singing songs of worship and praise. Anita says, madness, the way some of these rides would be freezing you upside down and you just be flying through the air. You actually would need to be praying when you are on them. If you're thinking, what is she talking about? Well, that's in reference to the church in Oxford who had a service on rides, on fairground rides. So for decades, school classrooms across the globe have used the Mercator map projection.
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5: 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I said close the doors.

0: viral song Close the Doors, and that song was birthed from a viral moment. I mean, talk about life giving you lemons and making lemonade out of it. So he had a terrible viral moment. He was facilitating offering at a conference, and he asked the ushers to close the doors. He reiterated it quite a couple of times, getting meaner with each close the doors. And you know, we live in a social media age, right? Somebody whipped out their phone and it went viral. People thought he was trying to hold the crowd hostage because he wanted their money. But he says he asked the ushers to close the doors as a security measure. I do believe him. I mean, why would he want to hold them hostage? But he had this hit song. It was actually track of the week here at Premier Gospel last year.
1: 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No.

Shagirin's Your Answer. Before that, Fred Hammond's No Weapon. Founders about 9:30. You're still with me, Acacia Diab. This is Gospel Tonight on Premier Gospel and Premier Christian Radio. So I want to give you the scoop on something that's happening in Glasgow in October. 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You can find everything at therevival.scot.

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1: 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That's the death. 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But he didn't stop there. Rising, he justified. Yeah, God, free me. 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But one day, he's coming back. 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

0: 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Those songs which have been handed down from generation to generation that still have so much potency in this day and age.
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Dima Lives. Junior Tucker's take on Hillsong's Mary Dima Lives. Before that, Ryan Trey's Faith Too High. Fam, it's about 13 minutes to 1 a.m. Almost time for me to sign up. I do have a word of encouragement for you today. I want to remind you that you are a likely candidate for God to use. I know you may not feel equipped. You may not feel empowered. You may not feel anointed. But God has always used unlikely people to do highly unlikely things that yield highly unlikely results. God sent the prophet Elijah to a widow in Zarephath. She was out of food, out of options, and preparing what she believed would be her last meal. But you know something? God saw something that she couldn't see. That what looked like not enough was already in the right hands. Elijah asked her to make him bread first, before herself, before her son, before she understood why and before she could see how. She could only see what she didn't have, but God saw what he could do with what she did. She gave what she had, and the jar of flour was not used up. The jug of oil didn't run dry, not because of a formula, not because God can do, but because God can do what only he can do with a willing heart. You know, sometimes we don't need to be more fearless. We just need to be more faithful. Trust the Lord. Fear sees the shortage, but you know something? Faith sees the source.

0: Castle LaRue, F Kid and True Likes and Centennial Celebration Choir. He has done marvelous things. And if that's your testimony, I want you to do your holiday of praise dance. I mean, maybe you're winding down for bed, so you don't want to be dancing in bed, right? Well, family, that's it. It's a wrap. That's all I got time for. Thank you, thank you, thank you for rocking with me, Acacia DF. I'll be back again same time tomorrow. Taking us out, though, Jermaine Edwards. Never
1: Mr. Edwards.
0: Lose. 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
1: 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I was reminded that God loves me.
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